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3: In this update, heavy rain has overwhelmed Oamaru, forcing about 20 homes to evacuate and pushing emergency services into overdrive. Paris Marshall from Met Service says more rain is still on the way.
4: The average rainfall in July is about 40 millimetres, which is quite insane considering that 100 millimetres has fallen overnight.
3: Meanwhile, a number of state highways are closed across the South Island, with snow and ice throughout inland Otago and Canterbury's Mackenzie Basin. Rescuers in Venezuela say they're still hearing voices under the rubble 12 days after the devastating earthquakes. Nearly 3,000 people are confirmed dead, thousands more are missing.
5: There's people reporting that they've heard voices, and they want search and rescue teams to come here and scan, but next to them there's this work happening that could topple this building.
3: Holidaymakers heading off to the tropics are being warned not to bring back protected coral or shells. DOC says more than 4 tonnes have already been seized at the border in the past 3.5 years. And Australia's Prime Minister has apologised after reluctantly playing a shag, marry or date game on a podcast and choosing Kylie Minogue. Anthony Albanese tried to dodge the question twice, saying he'd only just got married, but eventually gave an answer anyway.
6: Kylie, clearly.
7: You'd marry Kylie and shag her and date her?
6: All of the above.
7: All right, it's a triple.
6: She's terrific.
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3: In sport, Norway has reached the Football World Cup quarterfinals for the first time, eliminating five-time champions Brazil 2-1 in the round of 16. Meanwhile, the risk of lightning has delayed the kickoff of the Mexico-England round of 16 match until 1 o'clock our time. And women's tennis number one Aryna Sabalenka has been sent packing in the fourth round of Wimbledon. She's been stunned in straight sets by Japan's Naomi Osaka. Make the news your own with the new NZ Herald app. Download today and tap into the news that matters.
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Good 80s, Laura Riley on your Feel Good Work Day. If you're hoping to watch England-Mexico live at the FIFA World Cup in the round of 16, you'll have to wait a little bit longer. The match delayed by an hour due to weather. Kick off now, 1. The Wallflowers next, it's Coast.

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Thanks to Viking Cruises, and there is still time to explore this year because some of the most rewarding journeys are those taken spontaneously. Still a limited time offer on a selection of itineraries and departures available, so now could be the perfect time to return to a favourite destination or discover somewhere new. You could take a river voyage, maybe Paris, to the Swiss Alps. That starts from 3,395 Australian per person. Or maybe you could take a Christmas voyage, like Christmas on the Danube, from 3,795 Australian dollars per person. 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Alan Davies tickets up for grabs in just a few minutes on

0: Coast, Feel Good 80s, Lorna Riley on your Feel Good Work Day. And how good was that rugby test on Saturday night? I thought the All Blacks played superbly. I know they've got their critics, but it really was the dawn of a new era in my eyes. And I thought France played very well as well. To me, though, the MVP was Te Kaha, the new Christchurch Stadium. I thought it looked an excellent place for a game. Lucky you if you got to head along. Now, Alan Davies is returning to New Zealand. The comedian hasn't been here in 10 years, but he arrives in Hamilton on the 31st of July and then he tours through the country. Hamilton, Auckland, Tauranga, Napier, Wellington, New Plymouth, Palmerston North, Christchurch and Dunedin. And he says he's looking forward to performing because audiences need comedy in this crazy old world more than ever.
1: I know that people like being in a room laughing. What you hear backstage before you go out, I call it the hubbub, you know. And I say to my opening act,

0: and they have different opening acts of different cities. Spending who's there, but it's good hubbub. It's a good hubbub tonight.
1: I'm sure he'll find good hubbub here in New Zealand. If you would like a double pass to see Alan Davies live on stage, then text the centre you would like to see him in and your name to 2699. If I call you back, you're off. Jay Giles Band coming up on Coast.
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3: Hello, you. It's Tony, Jason, Sam from your Feel Good Breakfast tomorrow morning after 8. The things that were normal for our parents is now being slammed as being rude.
4: 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I have to say, though, they might have a point. 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

0: It's almost one on your Feel Good Workday Coast, home of your Feel Good 80s with Lorna. Rachel, do you like to go and have a bit of a giggle?
1: Oh, absolutely.
0: Well, the laughs will be thick and fast at Alan Davies. You have won a double pass, Rachel.
1: Oh, that's awesome. Well, I've always liked him. I think he's awesome. So, yeah, it'll be a good night. Oh, you're a star. Thank you so much.
0: Congratulations also to Sally, who is off to see Alan Davies. Don't forget he is touring the country from the 31st of this month, and you can find out more at coastonline.co.nz. I will have another couple of double passes to give away tomorrow, though, on Coast Days. Meantime, let's get you to Mooloolaba Bar, eh? How nice would that be? The Sunshine Coast, staying in luxury at the Avani Mooloolaba Beach Hotel. 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I've got Crowded House and a homegrown hit from Dee Dee Smash too.
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4: In this update, a heavy rain warning has been upgraded to red, indicating possible threat to life for Marlborough and parts of North Canterbury from 4pm until early Wednesday. Up to 400 millimetres is possible, especially around the Kaikoura Ranges. It comes as the heavy rain that flooded Waitaki overnight moves north. Police are asking people to upload photos to an anonymous online portal related to a stabbing on Friday at a large party in Whangarei. One person was stabbed in a fight at Forest View Road and is in hospital in a serious but stable condition. Christchurch property developer Matthew Horncastle has been referred to police by the Electoral Commission over a controversial election billboard. The sign on Morehouse Avenue urged voters not to support Labour, the Greens or Te Pāti Māori. The Commission says the two election billboards failed to include the legally required promoter statement. Horncastle says the billboard was his own opinion. The Primary Teachers Union is heading to the Court of Appeal over the Ministry of Education docking pay for learning support staff who refuse new cases and work beyond their contracted hours. And that is news.
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4: In sport, Erling Haaland has fired Norway into the Football World Cup quarterfinals for the first time, scoring twice in a 2-1 victory over Brazil. Norway will meet either Mexico or England in the quarterfinals. Former Test halfback Ant Strawn believes the All Blacks' low usage of the box kick in their win over France is likely a one-off. Playing for the first time under the new coaching regime, the home side often opted against what has become one of modern rugby's most debated tactics.
6: The plan was actually to sort of steer away from that and chance her arm a little bit more. But look, it's still a big part of the game and we're still going to see a lot of it in the next 18 months.
4: And that is sport. I'm Susie Nordquist. 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

It's your Feel Good 80s. It's Coast, Lorna Riley on your Feel Good Monday afternoon, and it is on following a 1 hour delay due to the threat of thunderstorms at the FIFA World Cup, England and Mexico. The game happening now. Last time I checked, a nil all score, but everything is on the line. The winner will take on Norway, who previously upset Brazil. So exciting stuff. Of course, they're playing at altitude 2,200 metres above sea level. That's about as high as Mount Hutt or Mount Ngaruhoe. Billy Joel in just a moment on Coast.

Legend. Flights, Avani Malulabar Beach Hotel, dinner, drinks, a massage, and a sunset cruise for two. 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

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Feel good 80s at Luna on your feel good work day. If you haven't yet done my latest Coast music quiz, why not give it a go now? It's inspired by the fabulous trip we are giving away right now, and it is called Ocker Rockers. We want to know how much you know about iconic Aussie anthems. coastonline.co.nz/quiz. Tony Street, 3 out of 10. Sam Wallace, 5 out of 10.

0: coming. It's time of your Feel Good 80s. Lorna on your Feel Good Work Day. And happy birthday to the Dalai Lama, born Tenzin Gyatso in China. He's, of course, a spiritual leader and head of Tibetan Buddhism. And he's been travelling the world promoting compassion as the source to happiness since 1940, since he was just 5 years old. George W. Bush is 80 today and also turning 80. Sly Stallone, who hasn't retired yet, he's got a new movie coming up called Hunter. Now, I've got a fabulous book to give away right now. It is called Murder in Paris by Kirsty Manning. At a glitzy gala in the ballroom of the Hotel Ritz, young American tourist Maisie Bell meets an intriguing man and accepts his charming offer to take her on a day trip. What could possibly go wrong? Well, I guess the title's a bit of a giveaway. If you'd like a copy of Murder in Paris, text Paris and your name to 2699. The police next on Coast.
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2: Woohoo!
0: How long since you had a decent breakaway?
2: Oh, we well now.
0: Yeah, I bet. And is it warm at your place today?
2: In the cargo, it's about 8 degrees, not raining or windy.
0: Well, that sounds nice, but not as nice as the Sunshine Coast, right?
2: Heck no.
0: So imagine flights for two, luxury accommodation at the Avani Malulabar Beach Hotel, which is brand new. You get dinner, drinks, breakfast, massages, a sunset cruise for two. You'll never want to come home.
2: Hell no.
0: Well, I have my fingers crossed for the draw.
2: Oh, thank you. That'd be lovely. Thanks, Lorna.
0: Listen, for your next cue to call, I will have that for you inside the next 60 minutes. You could be jetting off for luxury on the coast at Avani Malulabar Beach Hotel. Be into it all with Coast.
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4: Hi, it's Tony, Jason, Sam from your Feel Good Breakfast. 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

0: It's almost two. Coast with Lorna on your feel good work. And I tell you what, there is an epic game of football underway in Mexico City. England versus Mexico. It is half time. The current score 2-1 to England. Tell you what, though, that is slightly flattering to England because Mexico have been playing their socks off. If it wasn't for England's goalie, I think it'd be a whole different ball game. So look forward to seeing what happens in the second half. Congratulations to Sue Allen, who has picked up today's copy of Murder in Paris. And I will have another copy of that brilliant new book to be won tomorrow on Coast Days. Meantime, stand by for more of your Feel Good 80s from Phil Collins, Whitney Houston, and a homegrown hit for Sharon O'Neill, plus another you to call inside the next half hour, your chance to get in the draw to jet off to Avani Malulubar Beach Hotel.
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3: In this update, a heavy red rain warning for Marlborough and parts of North Canterbury runs from 4 p.m. until early Wednesday. Up to 400 millimetres of rain is possible, especially around the Kaikoura Ranges. Coastal Otago still has an orange rain warning. Australian Prime Minister Anthony Albanese has locked in Fiji as his country's fourth regional ally. In a signing ceremony in Suva today, with counterpart Sitiveni Rombuka. Mutual defence pacts with the US, New Zealand and Papua New Guinea come into effect on Wednesday. The Green Party is promising, if elected, to strengthen standards for freshwater and wastewater discharges, including phasing out synthetic nitrogen fertiliser. It would also review fisheries quotas to move towards ecosystem-based management and phase out bottom trawling on seabounts, set netting and dredging. Today's fuel update shows we have 46.1 days of petrol here or en route and 44.5 days of diesel. Jet fuel stocks are the healthiest with 53.6 days supply. And that is news.
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3: In sport, one of the most anticipated matchups of the Football World Cup so far is underway. After an hour-long delay due to lightning in Mexico City, Mexico's round of 16 clash with England has kicked off. The winner will advance to a quarter-final against Norway, who have upset Brazil 2-1 in New Jersey. Former Diamonds head coach Lisa Alexander believes Kate Heffernan's Super Netball success will boost the stock of her Silver Ferns teammates. The 27-year-old was a mainstay at centre in her debut campaign for Adelaide, who dropped just one game all season to claim the Australian domestic netball title. Rugby referees in Wellington say they've dealt with 19 reported incidents of verbal abuse this year. As a result, the chair of the Wellington Referees Association, Ben Van Berkel, has confirmed no referees will be appointed to any grades between this Friday and Sunday. And that is sport. I'm Susie Nordquist. Make the news your own with the new NZ Herald app. Download today and tap into the news that matters.
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Lorna Riley on your Feel Good Workday, and it was 32 years ago today that the highest grossing movie of 1994 was released. Forrest Gump, starring Tom Hanks, Robin Wright and Gary Sinise, won an Oscar for Best Picture the following year, and of course gave us the

Imagine. Flights, Avani Malulabar Beach Hotel, dinner, drinks, a massage, and a sunset cruise for two. 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

Okay, it's time for your feel-good 80s. Lorna on your feel-good work day. I don't know about you, but my last power bill was a shocker, so much so that I had to sit the kids down and tell them that they needed to be more careful with power. Having said that, got home yesterday and found out a heater in the lounge had been left on all night and nobody in there. That was very annoying. Sam reckons he can save us some money, though, and he's going to share that tomorrow morning, 20 past 6 on the coast, feel-good breakfast with Tony, Jace and Sam. I will be tuned in. Fleetwood Mac on their way. It's Coast.

0: Post-home of your feel-good 80s, Lorna on your feel-good work day, and I'm sorry if you're sick of hearing about it, but I am going to talk about it because it was the wedding of the year and possibly of the decade. Taylor Swift marrying Travis Kelce at Madison Square Garden. People saying, of all the places, why there? When you think about it, they've both grown up in stadiums. The stadiums are like home to them, and their wedding, well, it couldn't have been more star-studded. There were expected A-list guests like Ed Sheeran and Selena Gomez, one of Taylor's besties. But surprises too, like Sacha Baron Cohen, who knew they were friends, Hugh Grant, Chris Rock, Ethan Hawke, Brad Pitt, and Jason Sudeikis, the Ted Lasso star, apparently was instrumental in introducing the two of them. So that's pretty cool. I did like that Taylor's something blue was the Empire State Building lit up in that colour. I understand if New Yorkers are annoyed by all that, but personally, I loved it. Bob Marley next on Coast.
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0: Caroline, you're caller number 10. Let's check through the list. Do you like luxury?
2: I love luxury. I need luxury at the moment.
0: Do you like sunshine?
2: Yes, I desperately need sunshine.
0: Do you like
2: everyone?
0: Do you like ocean views?
2: Yes. Oh, tick, tick, tick.
0: Yep, yep, yep. And fabulous food and drinks. I'm guessing you're in for that as well.
2: Yeah, that's just me all up.
0: Throw in a massage and a sunset cruise for two, and this could be you. Caroline, you're in that draw.
2: Thank you so much, Lorna. Thank you, thank you.
0: We would like to get you in the draw as well, so keep listening. Your next cue to call is coming up with Grant Kitayama after four this afternoon. It is luxury on the coast at Avani Malulaba Beach Hotel. Be in to win it all.
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4: Hello, you. It's Tony, Jason, Sam from your Feel Good Breakfast tomorrow morning after 8. 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

0: Coast, Feel Good 80s. You with Lorna on your Feel Good Workday as we near three. Tell you what, I don't know if I've seen a FIFA World Cup game with as much drama as England versus Mexico. This game has had it all, including yellow cards, a red card, penalties. I won't spoil anything, but all of the details are in the news, which is next. And then Grant Kiriyama is along with more of your Feel Good 80s, kicking off with Norway's biggest band, the Rolling Stones, and Bik Runge in there. Plus, of course, after four, another chance to get in the draw for that wonderful trip for two to the Sunshine Coast. All the very best of luck, and I'll catch you back from 10 tomorrow.
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3: In this update, a red heavy rain warning covers Marlborough and North Canterbury from 4pm through until Wednesday as rain that flooded Oamaru overnight heads north. The Greens say stronger environmental regulations will give our farmers an edge. It's announced an election policy to strengthen national freshwater standards and rules on wastewater discharge, and to phase out synthetic nitrogen fertiliser. Police are asking people to upload photos to an anonymous online portal related to a stabbing on Friday at a lunch party in Whangarei. One person is in hospital in a serious but stable condition. Typhoon Barvi has made landfall in the US Pacific Islands east of the Philippines, with winds gusting 350 kilometres per hour. And Auckland Council is looking around for new ways to spend $30 million in screen sector funding, which was recovered after selling the Auckland Film Studios. And that is news.
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3: In sport, a big blow for the Black Ferns. Co-captain Kennedy Toko'afu will be sidelined for the entire 2026 test season after injuring her hamstring playing for the Chiefs Manawa in their Round 3 Super Rugby Aupiki loss to the Hurricanes Pua. A specialist assessment has confirmed the injury as a tear that requires surgery, which the 39-test loose forward will undergo this week. Meanwhile, Wellington Referees Association Chair Ben Van Berkel has revealed a commitment to properly document referee abuse has played a role in the removal of their services for club games in the capital. The organisation won't appoint referees to any grades between this Friday and Sunday, after 19 incidents of verbal abuse this season. And that is sport. I'm Susie Nordquist. Make the news your own with the new NZ Herald app. Download today and tap into the news that matters.
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Yeah, it's a feel-good Monday afternoon here on Coast. Greg Kadiyama here, feeling really good because it's the start of a short week. Yeah. 3 more days till Matariki Friday. 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We love you guys and your award-winning barista-made coffee. Make sure you try their caramel latte muffin next time you're in, eh? Yummy. Stevie Wonder at a moment, right now, Peter Gabriel.

This is Coast with your Feel Good 80s, and I'm Grant Kiriyama. I have your biscuits right here. Whoa, look at that. Toffee Pops, Ginger Nuts, Shrewsbury's, Chocolate Thins, Mallow Puffs. It's another Griffin's Workplace Shout this week. Text biscuits followed by your workplace and who you're working with to 2699, and you're in the draw.

0: Coast. Well, Feel Good Monday afternoon. You know, I'm Grant Kitayama. There was some full-on weather in Southland and Otago over the last 24 hours or so. That rough weather is heading north. All right, and now parts of North Canterbury and Marlborough are under a red heavy rain warning. Yeah, this is dangerous stuff, man. That will be in effect for 26 hours from 4. All right, so not far away. Take care. Stay home if you don't have to go out, eh? All right. Okay, I'm a huge fan of Christopher Nolan movies. The Prestige, Dark Knight, Inception, Interstellar, Dunkirk, Oppenheimer. What a lineup. And now his new movie, The Odyssey, is about to be released. It is based on Homer's legendary tale and stars Matt Damon, Tom Holland, Anne Hathaway, Robert Pattinson, Lupita Nyong'o, Zendaya, and Charlize Theron. Now, the trailer looks amazing. We have that at Coast Online, so take a look, okay? The Odyssey opens in cinemas Thursday, 16th of July. If you would like a double pass right now, text The Odyssey and your name to 2699, and I will call you back if you're my winner. Okay, good luck. I'm going to do that before 4, too, okay? All right, Johnny Hates Jazz, still to come before 4, and Prince's first trip to the top 10 is up next.
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2: Hi, it's Tony, Jason, Sam from your Feel Good Breakfast. 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

0: What caused your divorce? 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
0: You might want to after you hear this after 7 tomorrow morning. And this is Coast.
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0: You are listening to your home of Feel Good 80s. Yeah, this is Coast. And I'm Greg Kitayama hanging out for Christopher Nolan's new movie, filmed entirely in IMAX and coming out on July 16th, The Odyssey. Looks amazing. You want to see the trailer? It's at Coast Online. Thank you to everybody who texted in to win the double pass. I'm going to give it to Kathy today.
1: Hello, Kathy speaking.
0: Kathy, it's Grant Kitayama calling from Coast FM.
1: Hi, Grant. How are you?
0: I'm really good. Are you at work?
1: I am.
0: I can tell by the tone of your voice. I'll keep this quick, all right? I have a double pass for you to go and see Christopher Nolan's The Odyssey.
1: Fantastic. Thank you so much.
0: Oh, you are so awesome. Well. I'm so looking forward to it, man.
1: Yeah, me too. Yeah. Me too.
0: Kathy, I hope you enjoy it.
1: That's made my day. Thank you so much.
0: You are so welcome. And you just wait there. It won't be long. All right, there you go. And more double passes for you tomorrow. Lorna's got some tomorrow as well. All right. Next hour, stay with me. I have your cue to call to win a Coast Luxury Escape at Avani Malulabar Beach Hotel on the Sunshine Coast. Also have Starship, Lionel Richie, Peter Cetera, and Kim Carnes' 1981 monster hit. It's first up after four.
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10: In this update, the Trade Minister is praising the halo effect of the free trade agreement with India, commonly seen as new agreements form, with positive effects on exports for things as diverse as apples, logs and wool. An orange heavy rain warning has now been lifted for coastal Otago after extreme weather overnight. But the system has now moved north with a high-risk red warning beginning soon for Marlborough and North Canterbury from 4pm and overnight. The Green Party says bottom trawling will go if it's in the next government under its rivers and oceans policy. It includes a pledge to overhaul the fishing quota system to preserve an abundance. Meanwhile, Pet Refuge is backing an Act policy which would make it a criminal offence to use pets as coercion in domestic abuse, and to let police take away animals at risk. And that is news.
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10: In sport, an instant World Cup classic between two football powerhouses at one of the sport's most famous cauldrons. England have clung on to beat Mexico 3-2. After 12 minutes of the second half added time at Mexico City's Azteca Stadium, a Jude Bellingham brace and a Harry Kane penalty have proven enough for the English to advance to a quarter final against Norway. Some intriguing discussions around the All Blacks selection table as they ponder the best approach for week two of the test season. Dave Rennie coach side meet Italy in Wellington on Saturday, the Italians coming to the country after a poor loss to Japan. Assistant coach and selector Neil Barnes says whether to rotate or make minimal changes has been a hot topic with Rennie and Sir Graham Henry. And that is sport. I'm Susie Nordquist. Make the news your own with the new NZ Herald app. Download today and tap into the news that matters.
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And I'm Grant Kadiyama. 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Right now, Lionel Richie. 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

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And I'm Grant Kitayama. 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They're just flashing away at me. Going to answer call at 10 in just a moment. Good luck. While I do that, here's the Pretenders.

Yeah, it's a feel-good Monday afternoon here on Coast. Grant Kitayama here. It is Monday, 6th of July, 2026. Ooh, yeah. Happy birthday, 50 Cent. Go, Shorty. It's your birthday. Yeah, it is.

0: It was 51 years old today. Yeah. Yeah.
1: Coast luxury coast escape, thanks to Avani Malulabar Beach Hotel.
0: Hi there, Ali. Are you ready for some lazy luxury on the Sunshine Coast?
2: Oh, I most definitely am.
0: Oh man, I know so many people who are done with winter 2026. How about you?
2: Yes, it's just turning to rain here again today, so it'd be lovely to go into the sunshine.
0: Oh, wouldn't it? Well, let's get you in the draw to get to the Avani Malulabar Beach Hotel. Have you heard what's in What's in this prize?
2: I'm looking forward to the massages.
0: Oh, yes.
2: Rooftop bar or swimming.
0: Oh, yes. And some drinks and dinner and a sunset cruise for two on the Malula River.
2: Mm-mm. That sounds wonderful.
0: Oh, it does. Ellie, congratulations. That draw is on Monday, July 20th. I wish you the very best of luck.
2: Thanks very much, Grant.
0: You are so welcome. Ellie's in the draw. And your next cue to call to get into the draw is after 8:30 tomorrow morning with Tony, Jason, Sam, your feel-good breakfast. All right. You too, still to come before 5, and the Human League's Mini British Invasion is up next.
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0: This is your home of Feel Good 80s. This is Coast, and I'm Grant Kitayama. Football fans, it's the round of 16 of the FIFA World Cup. There are two big games tomorrow. 7 a.m. Portugal take on Spain. It's going to be huge. And then at midday, co-host the USA play Belgium. Controversial game, that one. After red-carded USA player Valerian Balogun's one-game ban was suspended by FIFA overnight. Yeah, it looks like it followed a phone call from President Donald Trump to the FIFA president. My goodness. There's going to be a lot said about that. Both matches will be live on TVNZ+. All right, it's almost five. Let's get you home, eh? Michael Jackson, Talk Talk, the Holidaymakers next hour. And John Cougar Mellencamp's tribute to his working-class fans. It's first up after five.
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5: In this update, China is flexing its muscles, telling our government it will test fire a missile in the South Pacific within the next 24 hours. Our newsroom understands China warned the beehive today. An Australian media reports the test is for a nuclear-capable missile with a dummy warhead. Heavy rain is forecast for Marlborough and North Canterbury until Wednesday morning, under a red heavy rain warning with thunderstorms also possible. Met Service says Kaikoura will get the heaviest falls, up to 350 millimetres, and Blenheim's Emergency Coordination Centre is up and running. The Trade Minister is praising the halo effect of the incoming free trade agreement with India. He says it's had positive effects on exports for things as diverse as apples, logs and wool. The Defence Force is joining the world's largest international maritime warfare exercise around the Hawaiian Islands. The one-month rim of the Pacific exercise includes more than 30 nations and more than 30,000 personnel. And that is news.
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5: In sport, straight shooting All Blacks assistant coach Neil Barnes is joining the chorus of those calling for a stop to referee abuse. Wellington Rugby could be forced to cancel all club games this weekend after referees withdrew their services following mounting cases of verbal abuse.
7: It's not acceptable at any level. At the end of the day, they're going to make mistakes, so are we. And so, you know, people have got to get off their backs. We can't play the game without them. Control what you can control and let those people to do their job.
5: England's coach is beaming with pride after they prevailed in a Football World Cup classic. The Three Lions have pipped Mexico 3-2 in Mexico City, surviving a red card, a raucous home crowd, and 12 minutes of added time to advance to the quarterfinals. England will play Norway on Sunday for a place in the last four. And that is sport. I'm Susie Nordquist. Make the news your own with the new NZ Herald app. Download today and tap into the news that matters.
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All right, George Michael, Billy Joel still to come this hour. Right now, Talk Talk's defiant message to their record company. Yeah, it's my life.

It's a Feel Good Monday evening here on Coast and on Grant Kiriama. This is interesting. 101 women over 50 were asked, what really caused your divorce? And all of them said the same thing. What do you reckon it is? Our Jace Reeves is going to pull back the covers on this just after 7 tomorrow morning with your Feel Good Breakfast.

0: Ooh, that's so good. Michael Jackson here on Coast with your Feel Good 80s, and I'm Grant Kitayama. I've got a cool new book for you this week. It's a little bit different. It is called The Secret Life of Fungi by Jay Litcher. Discover the hidden kingdom that keeps our planet alive in this stunning tribute to Aotearoa's wild and wonderful fungi. Funny, fascinating, and a little bit filthy. This book celebrates the unsung heroes of our planet. The photographs are incredible. Seriously, you've got to see this book. If you would like a copy, text MUSHROOM and your name to 2699 and I'll get back to you if you're my winner, okay? Alrighty, good luck. To Pow, still to come before 6, and Toto's 1982 Grammy winner is coming up next.
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2: Hi, it's Tony, Jason, Sam from your Feel Good Breakfast. 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

0: It is almost six here on Coast. Your Grackadiyama here. I watched a movie the other day that my kids have been trying to make me watch for the last few weeks, and I've been resisting because I stupidly didn't trust their judgment in movies. It appears they have great taste in movies because on Friday night I downloaded Obsession and decided to watch. Have you seen this movie yet? It's one of the freakiest movies I've seen in a long time, and it's so good. It has made $25 million in New Zealand and Australia and is now on track to becoming the highest grossing horror film released in Australia and New Zealand in the past 10 years. So make sure you check it out, all right? It's called Obsession. Be warned, it's pretty scary. And it's a little gory. All right. Coming up after six, Bob Marley. Got Tina Turner for you as well. DeBarge is in there. And the Australian General Hospital soap star is first up after six.
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3: In this update, China is understood to have today warned our government is planning to test a nuclear-capable missile in the South Pacific within the next 24 hours. Australian media report the test involves a nuclear-capable missile with a dummy warhead. The Prime Minister is denying our Foreign Minister's trip to Asia was timed to match India's Prime Minister coming to New Zealand. Winston Peters will be out of the country when Narendra Modi lands on Friday. He's expressed his opposition to the India Free Trade Agreement. Police are trying to find six people who robbed a bar in Auckland's Three Kings on Sunday night, assaulting a patron and giving them minor injuries. They quickly fled in a stolen Nissan Tita. A road safety advocate says Auckland's highway upgrade should roll out nationwide. Regional medium barriers should all be swapped out by this month, but elsewhere, older systems are only switched at need or when funding allows. And that's news.
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3: In sport, early Monday morning celebrations in England as their Football World Cup dream continues. They're through to the quarterfinals after holding on for a 3-2 win over Mexico in Mexico City in a breathless and drama-filled clash. After scoring twice in 2 minutes in the first half, striker Jude Bellingham has been asked if he had a message for the fans back in England.
4: Have another shot and text your bosses to say you're not coming in tomorrow. That's about it.
3: All Blacks assistant coach Neil Barnes is expecting his former side will travel to Wellington this week, stewing on a woeful defeat. Italy were humbled 27-10 by Japan in the weekend's opening round of the nation's championship in Tokyo. And that is sport. I'm Susie Nordquist. 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

Ooh, there's an angry man. Yeah, this is Coast with your Feel Good 80s. And I'm Greg Kitayama on this Feel Good Monday evening. Our fortnightly newsletter, Coastline, is out again on Wednesday, and JT will be writing it all up for you this week. To make sure you don't miss out, sign up for it now at coastonline.co.nz/newsletter. All right, here's Tina Turner.

0: Yeah, Bob Marley. I love you. This is Coast with your Feel Good 80s. Greg Adeyemi here. If that song makes you feel good, we want to know about it, all right? Come and rate the music, and we'll check you in the draw to win $250.
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0: 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We'll send you the link. All right, Bee Gees in a moment. Right now, Huey Lewis in the news.

0: the Bee Gees here on Coast. It was a song that I had my first slow dance to. I was 9. Yep, this is Coast with your feel-good 80s. Greg Kitayama here. Today is Monday, 6th of July, 2026. It is Fried Chicken Day. Yeah, happy to celebrate that tonight. Actually, happy to celebrate that any night, eh? And it is also International Kissing Day. Don't you miss out on celebrating that either, whether it's a peck on the cheek for a good friend or a big romantic smooch for your significant other. Shower your loved ones in kisses. Absolutely. All right, Pet Shop Boys still to come before 7, and David Bowie's top-selling single is up next.
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2: Hello, you. 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
0: JT's your man after 7 with NXS, Paul Young, The Cars and Madonna all lined up. So I hope you can stick around. And I'll be right here tomorrow at 3 to drive you home, okay? It's a date. Don't you stand me up now. A wonderful Monday night. Oh boy.
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4: In this update, China is understood to have today warned our government is planning to test a nuclear-capable missile in the South Pacific within the next 24 hours. Australian media report the test involves a nuclear-capable missile with a dummy warhead. The Prime Minister is denying our Foreign Minister's trip to Asia was timed to match India's Prime Minister coming to New Zealand. Winston Peters will be out of the country when Narendra Modi lands on Friday. He's expressed his opposition to the India Free Trade Agreement. Police are trying to find six people who robbed a bar in Auckland's Three Kings on Sunday night, assaulting a patron and giving them minor injuries. They quickly fled in a stolen Nissan Tita. A road safety advocate says Auckland's highway upgrade should roll out nationwide. Regional medium barriers should all be swapped out by this month, but elsewhere older systems are only switched at need or when funding allows. And that's news.
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6: In sport, a breathless round of 16 clash at the Football World Cup. England are through to the quarterfinals, surviving 12 minutes of added time to pit Mexico 3-2 in Mexico City. Almost voiceless, England skipper Harry Kane says it was a crazy game on TVNZ.
7: We had to fight. We had to find something. I've just been sitting there. I can't really talk. But all the occasion, the team, everything against us, we found a way.
6: England will play Norway on Sunday for a place in the last four. A chance for the Tall Blacks to finish the first round of Basketball World Cup qualifying on a high. Tonight's game on Auckland's North Shore, which has just tipped off, is against Guam, who New Zealand beat by 32 points back in March. The Tall Blacks book their spot in the next round of qualifying with victory over the Philippines on Friday. That's sport.
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This is Coast with JT. Kia ora, good evening. Welcome along to the Feel Good Night Show on your Monday evening. By the way, short week this week. How good. And Chocolate Day tomorrow. World Chocolate Day. So any excuse, get in. Right. Fleetwood Mac's coming up. Here's Paul Young on Coast.

These are your Feel Good 80s. This is Coast with JT. Tomorrow morning on the Feel Good Breakfast with Tony, Jason, Sam, it is World Chocolate Day. So what does milk chocolate versus dark chocolate do for our bodies? Jace will let us know. It's good news. That's good news. Dark chocolate is actually really good for you. But anyway, in moderation, more about this tomorrow at 22:08 on Coast.

0: That's your feel good 80s. This is Coast with JT. Los Lobos coming up next. Tell you what, who'd want to coach the All Blacks? Saturday night, first test of the Dave Rooney era, a 34-32 win over the French. And after that match, right, just armchair critics hoeing in, finding holes in everything the team did. And I'm kind of sitting there like, well, I must have watched a different game, because what I watched was a thrilling game of test match rugby. That French team is just straight up terrifying. They attacked from anywhere. They scored tries you shouldn't be able to. But guess what? So did we. First test of the season, always a bit scratchy, but sit back and just enjoy that spectacle. It was a brilliant game of running rugby, hardly any box kicks, which just ruins rugby for me. I stopped watching it after that. But just two teams going at each other for 80 minutes. I absolutely loved it. Bring on Italy this Saturday afternoon.
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2: Hi, it's Tony, Jason, Sam from your Feel Good Breakfast. 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

0: These are your Feel Good 80s, and it's Coast with JT. Coming up after 8, Mental as Anything, we've got Men at Work and the Doobie Brothers as well. But right now, this is what you need. Tonight's quote is this one: sometimes the bravest thing a person can do is change their mind about the life they thought they had to live. It takes courage to choose a new direction. There's your quote. Now, it is so easy to get into a comfort zone, isn't it? Even with a job or a relationship that you're not even happy in, you just get comfortable, and change is scary, but it's also exciting. And you know what? It could be the best thing you ever do. So take that with you into your Tuesday. Just have to take that deep breath, jump out of the comfort zone, give it a go. That is what you need to hear on Coast.
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3: In this update, Finance Minister Nicola Willis is reiterating the government's deep concerns over China's South Pacific missile test. China launched a long-range ballistic test missile today, just hours after warning New Zealand of their plans. Nicola Willis says it's unwelcome.
4: We will be talking with our Pacific partners about the development. The missile was fired into the South Pacific nuclear-free zone, and China's action goes directly against the intent of that treaty.
3: A push to address potential issues with calls made by the Child Protection Unit at Auckland Starship Hospital. A newsroom investigation looked into the team responsible for providing a medical perspective on whether parents have abused their children. International experts repeatedly found these doctors didn't consider other explanations, like severe vitamin D deficiencies or injuries sustained during birth. Newsroom investigative journalist Melanie Reid says these cases escalate quickly, so accountability is needed.
5: There needs to be a big, wide-ranging review of what is going on, because there's so many cases.
3: Genesis is calling on the government to ban incandescent light bulbs as New Zealand lags behind many other countries. Genesis Chief Revenue Officer Stephen England Hall says the difference from LED is massive.
6: A dollar on electricity gives you about 250 hours of LED lighting, and a dollar of electricity gives you 25 hours or less on an incandescent bulb.
3: Changes to the ever more popular Christchurch Marathon for 2027, with numbers more than doubling in the past 3 years. The 42.2 kilometres were previously run in four laps of the CBD, but next year will switch to a two-lap course. Director Chris Cox says more than 10,000 runners are expected.
7: The extension will be, you'll go across at Fitzgerald Ave, takes you through the old red zone, following those walkways, right through to just opposite Kerr's Reach, returning via the river back onto the old course.
3: I'm Kay Gregory, and that's news.
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3: In sport, the Tall Blacks have jumped out to a 45-29 lead midway through the second quarter of their Basketball World Cup qualifier against Guam on Auckland's North Shore. New Zealand already confirmed a place in the next round of qualifying. Straight shooting All Blacks assistant coach Neil Barnes has joined the chorus of those calling for a stop to referee abuse. It comes with Wellington Rugby poised to cancel all club games this weekend after referees withdrew their services due to mounting cases of verbal abuse. Barnes says respect for officials is paramount.
8: It's not acceptable at any level. At the end of the day, they're going to make mistakes. So are we. And so, you know, people have got to get off their backs. We can't play the game without them. So, yeah, control what you can control and let those people to do their job.
3: And that's sport.
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Streaming on there right now. Michael Jackson's coming up. Here's the B-52s on Coast.

It's your Feel Good 80s. This is Coast with JT. Tomorrow morning on the Feel Good Breakfast with Tony, Jason, Sam, 101 women over the age of 50 were asked what really caused your divorce. All of them have said the same thing. What do you think it actually was? Jason's going to tell you just after 7 tomorrow morning. Could be anything. It's probably not the obvious thing. Here's the Big O, Roy Orbison on Coast.

your feel-good 80s. It is Coast with JT. Coming up next, we've got Eurythmics. Now, the Football World Cup has given us many dramatic moments. The game between England and Mexico today...

0: just absolutely epic, but nothing, and I mean not even close, to the weird story that came out about how the England team were going to cope with the altitude for that game against Mexico today. Now, apparently, players have been allowed to use the erectile dysfunction drug Viagra because it helps fight fatigue at a high altitude. That Azteca Stadium today was over 7,000 feet above sea level. And if I was an England fan, I'd be like, well, whatever helps them get up for it, you know, as it were. And they needed every inch because they won that game 3-2. So those players can just put a Viagra pill in their mouths now and hold it in there as they move on to the quarterfinals with a stiff upper lip.
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2: Hello, you. It's Tony, Jason, Sam from your Feel Good Breakfast tomorrow morning after 8. The things that were normal for our parents is now being slammed as being rude.
3: 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I have to say, though, they might have a point. Some of the things that comes out of my dad's mouth, I'm like, ooh.
2: We'll tell you what you need to know and break this down for you a wee bit more after 8 tomorrow morning. 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

0: These are your feel-good 80s. This is Coast with JT. Coming up after 9, Fleetwood Mac. We've got Hall & Oates and the Fugees too. Of course, Lotto on the weekend was up for $20 million. We bought a ticket, didn't win a damn thing. But the jackpot now moves, though, to $23 million on Wednesday. And First Division did get struck. The $1 million there got struck by 6 people. And so instead of taking home $1 million, those 6 people will take home $166,667, which must be just a touch frustrating. The other thing being is that Lotto, after this next draw on Wednesday night, if it does get struck, the $23 million, they're not going to tell us where it's been won until the next day. And the reason they're doing that is because it's nice that, you know, on that night, you check your tickets and you think, it could be me. Maybe it's me. It's probably not. And then it's not. And you find out it's from some other town. But you won't find out until the next day. That's the new rule, comes into effect on Wednesday.
1: Imagine. Flights. Avani Malulabar Beach Hotel. Dinner, drinks, a massage, and a sunset cruise for two. That's not a fantasy. That's a luxury coast escape. Listen for your cue to call tomorrow. Because the moment you hear it, that escape is one phone call away. Coast. Luxury on the coast at Avani Malulabar Beach Hotel. Be in to win it all tomorrow.
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2: In this update, New Zealand is vowing to talk seriously with partners after a missile test in the South Pacific. China launched a long-range ballistic test missile today, just hours after warning New Zealand of the plans. It comes as the Australian and Fiji governments signed a mutual defence treaty today. Finance Minister Nicola Willis has reiterated Foreign Minister Winston Peters' concerns, calling the move in a nuclear-free zone unwelcome.
3: We will be engaged with Australia, Fiji on how we as a region can work together to prevent the testing of nuclear-capable ballistic missiles.
2: The Prime Minister says New Zealand exports to India are up 71% since the start of the term and will grow more when the new free trade agreement comes into force. New trade insights show a boost to apple, forestry and wool exports and a lift in the number of Indian tourists. The government's calling it a halo effect from the recently signed India free trade agreement. Chris Luxon says those numbers translate to more jobs, higher incomes and stronger local businesses. A slow-moving storm will continue to lash the South Island until Wednesday. A red heavy rain warning covers Marlborough and North Canterbury until Wednesday morning, and inland Canterbury still under an orange warning. Heavy snows also hit, closing State Highway 8 between Fairlie and Lake Pukaki today. Hopes an ACT Party policy will help end cruel treatment of pets in situations of domestic violence. The party's promising to make it a criminal offence to use pets as coercion and will give police powers to take animals in these situations. Charity Pet Refuge founder Julie Chapman says it would send a clear message. Abusers can't get away with hurting the family pet.
4: It would also give survivors comfort that there is wider protection for their family pets so that they perhaps feel like they can leave and make the break.
2: I'm Kay Gregory and that's news.
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2: In sport, the Tall Blacks are showing Guam no mercy late in their Basketball World Cup qualifier on Auckland's North Shore. New Zealand led 118-71 with 2 minutes to play a short time ago. Warriors halfback Tamale Martin has recommitted to the club till the end of next NRL season. Meanwhile, wing Dallin Watene-Selesniak has signed a 2-year contract extension until the end of the 2028 season. The 30-year-old's most recent try lifted his tally for the Warriors to 75 from 100 matches, the best strike rate among the club's leading try scorers. And early Monday morning celebrations in England as their Football World Cup dream continues. They're through to the quarterfinals after holding on for a 3-2 win over Mexico in Mexico City. That's sport.
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Roxy Music still to come. Here's Split Enz. How good? On Coast.

You feel good, 80s. This is Coast with JT. We've got your chance to get in the draw for our Coast Luxury Escape to the Avani Mooloolaba Beach Hotel, Sunshine Coast. How good does this sound? Dinner, drinks, massage, and a sunset cruise for two. Beautiful. Your next chance to get in that draw is tomorrow morning after 8 with Tony, Jason, Sam here on Coast.

0: You feel good, 80s. This is Coast with JT. Steve Winwood is coming up next. Now, one of my favourite bands of the 80s was Tears for Fears, right? Their album, Songs from the Big Chair, had huge hits like Shout, Everybody Wants to Rule the World, Head Over Heels, and they had such catchy songs, but so much more than just your average pop song, right? And all these years later, their singer, Roland Orzabal, has decided to write a memoir. It's called Welcome to Your Life, Love, Death and Tears for Fears, and this is a hell of a ride. It's a book all about his journey, the huge fame, the mental health challenges, his breakdown in his relationship with his bandmate Kurt Smith, the other singer, the tragic loss of his wife, drug addiction as well, and also how music heals. Like, he's touring again with Kurt these days too. Well, I think this will be an awesome book. It's out August 11th in paperback form, but the audiobook version is coming out on the 4th of August, and that could be the way to go.
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2: Hi, it's Tony, Jason, Sam from your Feel Good Breakfast. 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
2: You might want to have to hear this after 7 tomorrow morning. And this is Coast.
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These are your feel-good 80s, and it's Coast with JT. Coming up after 10 on the home of the 80s, Tina Turner, Human League, and we'll hear from the Jacksons as well. Now, Tony, Jason, Sam return tomorrow. Tony's actually away for the week, so it's just the boys. And they're actually talking about team-building exercises at work tomorrow on the show. You've got to hear what one boss has suggested as a team-bonding idea, which has been absolutely torn apart by his own team. And you'll hear exactly what this is at about 20 past 9 tomorrow. So, you know, get into work, turn on the radio and listen to what this team building exercise was. I'm not a big fan of team building exercises. I remember once we were doing one and it was like, okay, everybody, we're gonna draw each other's portraits. And I was like, I'm out, and went downstairs for a beer. So there we go. We'll find out what this is all about.

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9: In this update, New Zealand's Foreign Affairs Minister says China launching a long-range ballistic missile into the Pacific goes against the 1986 nuclear-free zone treaty. Winston Peter says China informed New Zealand it intended to launch a long-range ballistic missile earlier today, then carried it out within hours. He says the South Pacific is an ocean of peace and shouldn't be a place for ballistic missiles. Authorities are closely monitoring the weather tonight, with intense rain expected in Marlborough and North Canterbury over the next 2 days. A red warning applies until Wednesday morning. Up to 400 millimetres of rain could drench the Kaikoura Ranges. A state of emergency continues in Waitaki after flooding last night, although warnings have lifted. The Trade Minister says the India Free Trade Deal is having a halo effect for Kiwis, even before it's in force. Export numbers show apples are in high demand, jumping 63% on the 2024 season when talks began. Political reporter Troy Matic has more.
10: Last month, Mutki Forest sent its first shipment of logs from Bluff to India since 2020. New Zealand recently hosted Indian wool delegations looking to access our premium fibres. Todd McClay says it's a pattern seen in other trade deals, with exports starting to grow when people spot the opportunity. And the Indian FTA is no different.
9: The Prime Minister says restaurants are already feeling the benefits of Michelin Guide rankings. The government paid $6.3 million to get it to review eateries in Auckland, Wellington, Christchurch and Queenstown. Chris Luxon says it's followed worldwide by millions of people, and many of the 110 restaurants recognised are already better off.
11: Some of those restaurants, they've already said they've got 10 months worth of bookings. People immediately started booking. A lot of Australians wanting to come over now that wouldn't have come.
9: I'm Kay Gregory and that's news.
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1: Sport confirmation of the Tall Blacks' place in the second stage of Basketball World Cup qualifying. New Zealand have beaten Guam 129-75 in Auckland and advance into a group with Syria, Iran, Jordan, Australia and the Philippines. Wellington Referees Association Chair Ben Van Berkel has revealed a commitment to properly document referee abuse has played a role in the removal of their services for club games in the capital. The organisation won't appoint referees to any grades between this Friday and Sunday after 19 incidents of verbal abuse so far this season. A big blow for the Black Ferns. Co-captain Kennedy Tukuafu will be sidelined for the entire 2026 test season after injuring her hamstring playing for the Chiefs Manua in their round 3 Super Rugby Opeki loss to the Hurricanes Poa. That's sport.
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Tears for Fears coming up within the next 15 minutes, but right now, this is Irene Cara and Fame on Coast.

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This is Coast with JT, and this is Coast Nights, all thanks to NZ Herald. 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But what is our chocolate of choice? We'll find out after 8 on Coast.

0: It's your feel-good 80s. This is Coast with JT. Coming up next, we got Bruce Springsteen. Now, honestly, if Rick Astley ever tours to New Zealand, I'm going to get our boss to give away a whole bunch of tickets to his show, because not only does he still have a killer voice and an awesome backing band, he's just a very funny man. He was playing in Copenhagen the other night. Someone in the crowd yelled out, "Go on, Rick!" And Rick replied with this.
1: "Go on, Rick. What do you mean, go on? I'm trying my best. This is it, love. I've put my best suit on and everything. What do you mean, go on, Rick? What more do you want? Blood?" "Just walk around in an incredible suit with fabulous hair. You know the rules, and
0: so do I." How good? See what I mean? Like, if he comes here, you and me, we're going to go see him live, surely. Go on, Rick.
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3: Hello, you. It's Tony, Jason, Sam from your Feel Good Breakfast tomorrow morning after 8. The things that were normal for our parents is now being slammed as being rude.
4: 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I have to say, though, they might have a point. Some of the things that comes out of my dad's mouth, I'm like, ooh.
3: We'll tell you what you need to know and break this down for you a wee bit more after 8 tomorrow morning. This is Coast.
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Thankfully, I had pet insurance. 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

0: It could be the best thing you ever do. So take that with you into your Tuesday. You've just got to take that deep breath and jump out of your comfort zone. Give it a go. That is what you need to hear on Coast.
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17: In this update, China has confirmed its test launched a strategic missile from a submarine in the Pacific Ocean. Chinese state media says the test was a missile topped with a dummy warhead in designated waters as part of a routine arrangement of annual military training. Australian Foreign Minister Penny Wong says this underscores the need for nations in the region to work together to determine their futures. Parts of the country are taking a battering from the weather tonight, with significant heavy rain, severe gales and snow for parts of the South Island. A strong cold southeast flow lies over the South Island and lower North Island. Heavy rains expected around eastern and northern areas of the South Island and in Wairarapa. It's expected to be significant in parts of North Canterbury and Marlborough, and a red heavy rain warning is in place. Snow around the Mackenzie country is slowly easing, but Met Service has just issued a severe snowfall warning for the Arthurs and Porters passes. A former trade minister says he's very encouraged by National's election promise

0: that it will pursue trade talks with seven economies. It says it would prioritise trade talks with Brazil, Switzerland, Argentina, Bangladesh, Nigeria, Uruguay and the European Free Trade Association. It's also promised to advance negotiations with a further six countries over the next decade. Tim Grosser says if you don't aim high, you achieve low.
1: It's possible, and even if they fall short, it's certainly going to set the direction of travel.
0: A person's died after a car plunged into Golden Bay's O'Reilly River this afternoon. Emergency services were called to Ferntown Bridge near Collingwood around 4 o'clock. Prince Harry reportedly won't stay at Buckingham Palace during his trip to London this week, despite his spokesperson announcing tonight he'd accepted the invitation. Royal sources told the BBC the Duke hadn't formally responded to the offer of accommodation by the deadline required, which was at the end of last week. I'm Kay Gregory, and that's news.
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0: Sport: the Tall Blacks have pumped Guam 129-75 in their final Basketball World Cup qualifier of the first stage on Auckland's North Shore. The Tall Blacks, Australia and the Philippines join Syria, Iran and Jordan in a group for the final round of qualifying. Erling Haaland has fired Norway into the Football World Cup quarterfinals for the first time, scoring twice in a 2-1 victory over Brazil in the round of 16. The Manchester City striker first popped in the box with a 79th minute header. Norway will meet England in the quarterfinals after the English prevailed 3-2 over Mexico in a drama-filled fixture in Mexico City. Warriors prop Maya Hill-Moana has accepted 1 week on the sidelines after being charged for dangerous contact in their opening round NRL win over the Bulldogs. That's sport.
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And it is Coast with JT. It's Coast Nights, thanks to NZ Herald. The new NZ Herald app is here. You can download that today. Now, tomorrow morning on the Feel Good Breakfast with Tony, Jason, Sam, habits that were normal for our parents apparently are now being slammed as being a bit rude. And we'll see if your parents were guilty of this, or has society just gone too soft? We'll find out at 5 to 9 tomorrow. One

0: You feel good, 80s. This is Coast with JT. We've got Cold Chisel coming up next. But before we go tonight, the FIFA Football World Cup has just been delivering epic sporting drama. The round of 16 games have been a great watch. We know that Morocco and France are through to the quarterfinals. Today, Erling Haaland put two past Brazil to send them home in a huge upset. England just made it through against Mexico 3-2. And tomorrow, two huge games. Portugal versus Spain at 7 a.m. Cristiano Ronaldo in his last World Cup tournament trying to go as far as possible, which I think will be this next game because I think Spain will have too much for them. Then the intriguing game, USA versus Belgium. That's at midday. The big controversy over the star player Bellegoon who got red carded for the States, and FIFA have suspended that so that he can play against Belgium. Corruption? Yeah, in broad daylight. I think Belgium will still go through, but it might end up being on penalties. But it's another fascinating day of drama ahead for the Football World Cup.
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2: Hi, it's Tony, Jason, Sam from your Feel Good Breakfast. Tomorrow morning after 7, 101 women over the age of 50 were asked, what caused your divorce? They all said the same thing.
3: When you heard this piece of information, did you think, oh, I need to make changes?
2: You might want to have to hear this after 7 tomorrow morning. And this is Coast.
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0: These are your feel-good 80s, and it's Coast with JT. Thank you so much for joining me tonight. I'll be back with you again tomorrow night from 7, and I'd love your company then. But tomorrow morning on the Feel Good Breakfast with Tony, Jason, Sam, look, you'll be taking on the Chasers there. Sammy, who lost 3 times in a row last week, today, a bit of redemption, tiny amount, he got a 5 out of 5. So that money has jackpotted now to $300, and if you'd like to nick that money off Sammy tomorrow, maybe, then 20 to 8 is the cue to call, so good luck with that one. And, of course, Avani, Mooloolaba Beach Resort. You could be the one who's staying there. This amazing, just luxury escape. Accommodation, dinner, drinks, massage, sunset cruise for two. Your next chance to get in that draw tomorrow morning with Tony, Jason, Sam after 8. Have a wonderful day tomorrow, no matter what you're doing. Good night, everybody.
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3: 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And where it might end up. With the New Zealand Herald. 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
1: In this update, parts of the country are taking a battering from the weather, with significant heavy rain, severe gales and snow for parts of the South Island. A strong cold southeast flow lies over the South Island and lower North Island. Heavy rains expected around eastern and northern areas of the South Island, and in Wairarapa it's expected to be significant in parts of North Canterbury and Marlborough, and a red heavy rain warning is in place. Snow around the Mackenzie country is slowly easing, but Met Services has issued a severe snowfall warning for the Arthurs and Porters passes. There are reports of rockfall on roads around Cheviot. New Zealand's vowing to talk seriously with partners after a missile test in the South Pacific. China launched a long-range ballistic test missile today, just hours after warning New Zealand of their plans. It comes as the Australian and Fijian governments signed a mutual defence treaty. Finance Minister Nicola Willis has reiterated Foreign Minister Winston Peters' concerns, calling the move in a nuclear-free zone unwelcome.
2: We will be engaging with Australia, Fiji on how we as a region can work together to prevent the testing of nuclear-capable ballistic missiles.
1: The death toll from Venezuela's twin earthquakes has now topped 3,000. Almost 16,500 are injured, more than 17,000 homeless. The country's president has defended the government's actions following the quakes.

0: growing frustration over what many have called a delayed and inadequate response. President Delcy Rodriguez says security forces were deployed immediately. She's also announced the creation of a new military unit to deal with emergencies and disasters. Search and rescue operations are now winding down 11 days after the quakes devastated the country, and the focus has now shifted to clearing debris. And emergency evacuations are being done in Guam and the northern Manaya Islands as a super typhoon moves onto the area. People have been warned it's a very dangerous storm, which could cause catastrophic damage. I'm Kay Gregory, and that's news.
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0: In sport, a breathless round of 16 clash at the Football World Cup. England are through to the quarterfinals after pipping Mexico 3-2, surviving 12 minutes of added time, a raucous home crowd and a red card in Mexico City. England will play Norway on Sunday for a place in the last four. Straight shooting All Blacks assistant coach Neil Barnes has joined the chorus of those calling for a stop to referee abuse. It comes with Wellington Rugby poised to cancel all club games this weekend.

0: Kennedy Tukuafu will be sidelined for the entire 2026 test season after injuring her hamstring playing for Chiefs Manawa in their Round 3 Super Rugby Opiki loss to the Hurricanes Poa. That's sport.
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9: In this update, Foreign Minister Winston Peters says the Pacific region can't let Chinese ballistic missile tests become normalised in the area. He says China launched a long-range ballistic test missile yesterday, just hours after informing New Zealand it was planned. Peters says it's at odds with the 1986 South Pacific Nuclear Free Zone Treaty. He says New Zealand will continue to monitor

0: money here quickly to take care of immediate needs. And then obviously government is always on standby, as it is for all of these events, to start working on how we can contribute to recovery.
1: The Trade Minister says the India Free Trade Deal is having a halo effect for Kiwis even before it's in force. Export numbers show apples are in high demand, jumping 63% on the 2024 season when talks began. Political reporter Troy Matish has more.
2: Last month, Matariki Forest sent its first shipment of logs from Bluff to India since 2020. New Zealand recently hosted Indian wool delegations looking to access our premium fibres. Todd McClay says it's a pattern seen in other trade deals, with exports starting to grow when people spot the opportunity. And the Indian FTA is no different.
1: An advocate says Auckland's highway safety upgrade should roll out nationwide. Swaps to decade-old regional median barriers should be completed this month, but elsewhere, older systems are only switched as needed or when funding allows. 2 years ago, a truck ploughed through a wire barrier on State Highway 1 between Bombay and Ramarama, killing three Samoan seasonal workers and prompting a coroner's call to replace them countrywide. Break NZ Development Director Caroline Perry says many roads are unsafe.
3: We have still got a significant amount of the road network that need barriers in place that don't have anything.
1: Changes to the ever more popular Christchurch Marathon for 2027, with numbers more than doubling in the past 3 years. The 42.2Ks were previously run in four laps of the CBD. Next year, they'll switch to a two-lap course. Director Chris Cox says more than 10,000 runners are expected.
4: The extension will be, you'll go across at Fitzgerald Ave, takes you through the old red zone, following those walkways right through to just opposite Kerr's Reach, returning via the river back onto the old course.
1: I'm Kay Gregory and that's news.
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1: In sport, the Tall Blacks have pumped Guam 129-75 in their final Basketball World Cup qualifier on Auckland's North Shore. The Tall Blacks, Australia and the Philippines joined Syria, Iran and Jordan in a group for the final round of qualifying. Straight shooting All Blacks assistant coach Neil Barnes has joined the chorus of those calling for a stop to referee abuse. It comes with Wellington Rugby poised to cancel all club games this weekend after referees withdrew their services due to mounting cases of verbal abuse. Barnes says respect for officials is paramount.
6: It's not acceptable at any level. At the end of the day, they're going to make mistakes. So are we. And so, you know, people have got to get off their backs. We can't play the game without them. So, yeah, control what you can control and let those people to do their job.
1: Celebrations in England as their Football World Cup dream continues. They're through to the quarterfinals after holding on for a 3-2 win over Mexico in Mexico City in a breathless and drama-filled clash. After scoring twice in 2 minutes in the first half, striker Jude Bellingham's been asked if he had a message for the fans back in England.
7: Have another shot and text your bosses to say you're not coming in tomorrow. That's about it.
1: The result puts England into a last eight clash against Norway on Sunday. That's sport.
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1: Yes, I haven't been overseas in a few years, so desperately need it.
0: You're in the draw.
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6: When my daughter told me to keep my brain active, she was surprised to hear I'd just been to a talk on oceans. And next week, I'd be learning all about human adaptation over shared lunch in a

0: know what's happening. Know why it's happening. Know where it's headed. And where it might end up. With the New Zealand Herald. To make sense of the headlines, to understand what's at stake, and to stay connected to what really matters, turn to the New Zealand Herald. Journalism you can trust to cover all sides of the story. The New Zealand Herald. 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
6: In this update, China has confirmed it's test-launched a strategic missile from a submarine in the Pacific Ocean. Chinese state media says the test was a missile topped with a dummy warhead in designated waters as part of a routine arrangement of annual military training. Australian Foreign Minister Penny Wong says this underscores the need for nations in the region to work together to determine their futures. A slow-moving storm will continue to lash the South Island until Wednesday. A red heavy rain warning covers Marlborough and North Canterbury until Wednesday morning, and inland Canterbury still under an orange warning. Met Service meteorologist John Law says the system is slow-moving.
7: Totals could be as much as 400 millimetres of rain in the most exposed parts of that northeastern coast of the South Island.
6: The Trade Minister says the India Free Trade Deal is having a halo effect for Kiwis even before it's in force. Export numbers show apples are in high demand, jumping 63% on the 2024 season when talks began. Political reporter Troy Matich has more.
8: Last month, Matariki Forest sent its first shipment of logs from Bluff to India since 2020. New Zealand recently hosted Indian wool delegations looking to access our premium fibres. Todd McClay says it's a pattern seen in other trade deals, with exports starting to grow when people spot the opportunity. And the Indian FTA is no different.
6: Genesis is calling on the government to ban incandescent light bulbs as New Zealand lags behind many other countries. It says swapping them out for LED bulbs can save households about $300 a year. Genesis Chief Revenue Officer Stephen England Hall says he's backing a ban because they're not being taken off the shelves voluntarily yet. He says the difference between the two types is massive.
9: A dollar on electricity gives you about 250 hours of LED lighting, and a dollar of electricity gives you 25 hours or less on an incandescent bulb.
6: The Primary Teachers Union is taking its fight with the Ministry of Education to the Court of Appeal, seeking pay lost during a partial strike last year. The ministry docked 10% from learning support staff who'd refused new cases and to work beyond their contracted hours over about 3.5 weeks. The Employment Court last week upheld the ministry's actions in a split decision, although one judge ruled the deductions unlawful. A person has died after a car plunged into Golden Bay's Aorere River yesterday. Emergency services were called to Ferntown Bridge near Collingwood around 4 o'clock. A person was found in a serious condition but died at the scene. And Prince Harry reportedly won't stay at Buckingham Palace during his trip to London this week. Royal sources told the BBC the Duke hadn't formally responded to the offer of accommodation by the deadline required. Due to this, the offer to stay at the palace has been withdrawn. I'm Kay Gregory, and that's news.
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6: In sport, Warriors halfback Tamaile Martin has recommitted to the club until the end of next NRL season.

0: Dallin Watney Zalesniak has signed a 2-year contract extension until the end of the 2028 season. The 30-year-old's most recent try lifted his tally for the Warriors to 75 from 100 matches, the best strike rate among the club's leading try scorers. The Tall Blacks have pumped Guam 129-75 in their final Basketball World Cup qualifier of the first stage on Auckland's North Shore. The Tall Blacks, Australia and the Philippines joined Syria, Iran and Jordan in a group for the final round of qualifying. All Blacks assistant coach Neil Barnes is expecting his former side will be stewing as they travel to Wellington this week. Italy were humbled 27-10 by Japan in the weekend's opening round of the Nations Championship in Tokyo. Barnes was Italy's forwards coach in 2022 and 23 and expects them to be better come Saturday.
1: They won't be happy with that, will they? I've got no idea on selection what they've got available this week, but yeah, I'm not reading too much into it. I know those men. I know what they're capable of, and we won't be going in there unprepared, I can tell you that.
0: And that's sport.
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11: In this update, Finance Minister Nicola Willis is reiterating the government's deep concerns over China's South Pacific missile test. China launched a long-range ballistic test missile yesterday, just hours after warning New Zealand of their plans. Nicola Willis says it's unwelcome.
12: We will be talking with our Pacific partners about the development. The missile was fired into the South Pacific nuclear-free zone, and China's action goes directly against the intent of that treaty.
11: Willis says they'll engage with Australia, Fiji and other Pacific countries on how to prevent future tests. Parts of the country are taking a battering from the weather this morning, with significant heavy rain, severe gales and snow for parts of the South Island. A strong cold southeast flow lies over the South Island and lower North Island. Heavy rain is expected around eastern and northern areas of the South Island and in Wairarapa. It's expected to be significant in parts of North Canterbury and Marlborough, and a red heavy rain warning is in place. Snow around the Mackenzie country is slowly easing, but road snowfall warnings are in place for the Porters and Arthurs passes. Greens co-leader Marama Davidson says fishing must become more sustainable, starting with banning bottom trawling. The party's released its Drink, Fish, Swim election policy, strengthening regulations for freshwater and fishing.

0: to an horrific triple fatal crash 2 years ago when a truck ploughed through the median on State Highway 1 between Bombay and Ramarama recommended nationwide replacement. Road safety spokesperson Dylan Thompson says NZTA's had to choose between improving high-risk areas or having roads with no barriers.
1: It's a really, really tough question to have to weigh up and to decide where the investment in barriers is actually going to be best.
0: Police are trying to find six people who robbed a bar in Auckland's Three Kings on Sunday night, assaulting a patron. They say a group with weapons entered Brass Boxer Sports Bar on Mount Albert Road around 10 p.m. looking for cash and then fled in a stolen Nissan Tita. They say the injured customer was left shaken with minor injuries. I'm Kay Gregory and that's news.
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0: In sport, confirmation of the Tall Blacks' place in the second stage of Basketball World Cup qualifying. New Zealand have beaten Guam 129-75 in Auckland and advanced into a group with Syria, Iran, Jordan, Australia and the Philippines. Wellington Referees Association Chair Ben Van Berkel has revealed a commitment to properly document referee abuse has played a role in the removal of their services for club games in the capital. The organisation won't appoint referees to any grades between this Friday and Sunday after 19 incidents of verbal abuse so far this season. Van Berkel says they've made sure that no abuse goes unrecorded. A big blow for the Black Ferns. Co-captain Tenny Kennedy Tukuafu will be sidelined for the entire 2026 test season after injuring her hamstring playing for Chiefs Manawa in their Round 3 Super Rugby Opiki loss to the Hurricanes Poa. And Warriors wing Dallin Watanese-Lesniak has signed a 2-year contract extension until the end of 2028 in League's NRL. The 30-year-old has 16 tries in 15 appearances this season, taking him to 124 from 243 games in the competition. That's sport.
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15: In this update, New Zealand is vowing to talk seriously with partners after a missile test in the South Pacific. China launched a long-range ballistic test missile yesterday, just hours after warning New Zealand of the plans. Finance Minister Nicola Willis has reiterated Foreign Minister Winston Peters' concerns, calling the move in a nuclear-free zone unwelcome. A slow-moving storm will continue to lash the South Island until Wednesday. A red heavy rain warning covers Marlborough and North Canterbury until Wednesday morning, and inland Canterbury is still under an orange warning. Road snowfall warnings are in place for the Arthurs and Porters passes. The Mental Health Foundation says Minister Matt Doocy deserves a pat on the back over the passing of major law reform. A revamp of a 30-year-old bill was finalised in Parliament over the weekend. It includes protections for mothers and newborns, the end of secluding young people, alongside safeguards for adults. Foundation Chief Executive Sean Robinson is relieved it's passed pre-election.
16: There's some very big steps forward here for people experiencing mental distress.

0: looking for cash and then fled in a stolen Nissan Tita. They say the injured customer was left shaken with minor injuries. Police are calling for help from the public as they investigate a stabbing incident in Whangarei. A crowd of about 200 dispersed when officers arrived at Forest View Road around midnight on Friday. Police say two people fought and one was stabbed. They're asking people to upload photos of the fight or the general area at the time to an anonymous online portal. A person has died after a car plunged into Golden Bay's Aorere River yesterday. Emergency services were called to Ferntown Bridge near Collingwood around 4 o'clock. The Prime Minister says restaurants are already feeling the effects of Michelin Guide rankings. The government paid $6.3 million to get it to review eateries in Auckland, Wellington, Christchurch and Queenstown. Chris Luxon says it's followed worldwide by millions of people and many of the 110 restaurants recognised are already better off.
1: Some of those restaurants, they've already said they've got 10 months worth of bookings. People immediately started booking. A lot of Australians wanting to come over now that wouldn't have come.
0: I'm Kay Gregory and that's news.
2: 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One Roof Property. 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
0: In sport, Erling Haaland has fired Norway into the Football World Cup quarterfinals for the first time, scoring twice in a 2-1 victory over Brazil in the round of 16. The Manchester City striker first popped in the box with a 79th minute header. Norway will meet England in the quarterfinals after the English prevailed 3-2 over Mexico in Mexico City. The Tall Blacks have pumped Guam 129-75 in their final Basketball World Cup qualifier of the first stage on Auckland's North Shore. The Tall Blacks, Australia and the Philippines joined Syria, Iran and Jordan in a group for the final round of qualifying. Warriors prop Maya Hilmoana has accepted 1 week on the sidelines after being charged for dangerous contact in their opening round NRL win over the Bulldogs. Warriors halfback Tamari Martin has recommitted to the club till the end of the next NRL season. Wing Dallin Watney-Zelezniak has signed a 2-year contract extension until the end of the 2028 season. The 30-year-old's most recent try lifted his tally for the Warriors to 75 from 100 matches, the best strike rate among the club's leading try scorers. That's sport.
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2: 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I'm so excited! 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
7: In this update, Foreign Minister Winston Peters says the Pacific region can't let Chinese ballistic missile tests become normalised in the area. He says China launched a long-range ballistic test missile yesterday, just hours after informing New Zealand it was planned. Peters says it's at odds with the 1986 South Pacific Nuclear Free Zone Treaty. He says New Zealand will continue to monitor the situation with coordination with regional partners. The weather's causing big concerns in some parts of the country. Intense rain is expected in Marlborough and North Canterbury over the next 2 days. A red warning applies until Wednesday morning, and up to 350 millimetres of rain could drench the Kaikoura Ranges. Emergency Management Minister Mark Mitchell says the Mayoral Relief Fund will support clean-up in areas of the south hit by flooding.
8: So we can get some money here quickly to take care of immediate needs. And then obviously government is always on standby, as it is for all of these events, to start working on how we can contribute to recovery.
7: The Trade Minister says the India Free Trade Deal is having a halo effect for Kiwis even before it's in force. Export numbers show apples are in high demand, jumping 63% on the 2024 season when talks began. Political reporter Troy Matish has more.
2: Last month, Matariki Forest sent its first shipment of logs from Bluff to India since 2020. New Zealand recently hosted Indian wool delegations looking to access our premium fibres. Todd McClay says it's a pattern seen in other trade deals, with exports starting to grow when people spot the opportunity. And the Indian FTA is no different.
7: An advocate says Auckland's highway safety upgrade should roll out nationwide. Swaps to decade-old regional median barriers should be completed this month, but elsewhere, older systems are only switched as needed or when funding allows. 2 years ago, a truck ploughed through a wire barrier on State Highway 1 between Bombay and Ramarama, killing 3 Samoan seasonal workers and prompting a coroner's call to replace them countrywide. Break NZ Development Director Caroline Perry says many roads are unsafe.
9: We have still got a significant amount of the road network that need barriers in place that don't have anything.
7: Changes to the ever more popular Christchurch Marathon for 2027, with numbers more than doubling in the past 3 years.

0: On Auckland's North Shore, the Tall Blacks, Australia and the Philippines joined Syria, Iran and Jordan in a group for the final round of qualifying. Straight shooting All Blacks assistant coach Neil Barnes has joined the chorus of those calling for a stop to referee abuse. It comes with Wellington Rugby poised to cancel all club games this weekend after referees withdrew their services due to mounting cases of verbal abuse. Barnes says respect for officials is paramount.
1: It's not acceptable at any level. At the end of the day, they're going to make mistakes. So are we. And so, you know, people have got to get off their backs. We can't play the game without them. So, yeah, control what you can control and let those people to do their job.
0: Celebrations in England as their Football World Cup dream continues. They're through to the quarterfinals after holding on for a 3-2 win over Mexico in Mexico City in a breathless and drama-filled clash. After scoring twice in 2 minutes in the first half, striker Jude Bellingham's been asked if he had a message for the fans back in England.
2: Have another shot and text your bosses to say you're not coming in tomorrow. That's about it.
0: The result puts England into a last eight clash against Norway on Sunday. That's sport.
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0: next, it's your feel-good breakfast with Tony Street, Jace and Sam. Coast is proud to welcome Robbie Williams, coming back to New Zealand to entertain us. On his Britpop World Tour this November, with a massive show at Eden Park in Auckland on November 24.
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4: In this update, the South Island's miserable weather is sticking around with more heavy rain, strong winds and snow in the forecast. Alistair Gorman from Met Service says the heaviest rain's expected near the Kaikoura Ranges.
5: Although rain and snow for the middle of the South Island is easing, still won't be the most pleasant day, unfortunately.
4: New Zealand may need to rethink how it responds to missile tests in the Pacific. International relations expert Robert Patman says China's missile launch yesterday raised concerns, but similar tests by the US haven't had the same reaction.
6: We say to both superpowers, this is not your region. No countries in the region want to be an extension of either the United States or China. In short, it's a vanity project.
4: AI is making plenty of Kiwi workers uneasy, with many worried it could make them look replaceable or feeling guilty about using it. And Donald Trump says he asked FIFA to take another look at Fellerin Balogun's one-match ban, and it's now been overturned ahead of the US clash with Belgium. Trump says it was the right call, as he didn't think it was a foul.
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4: In sport, job done for the Tall Blacks in the first round of Basketball World Cup qualifying. They've finished second in their group behind Australia following a 129-75 thrashing of Guam in Auckland. And two round of 16 games today at the Football World Cup, starting with a heavyweight clash. World number 3 Spain take on 7th ranked Portugal from 7 in Dallas for a quarterfinal spot. Then the USA try to keep their run alive in Seattle at midday, but they're underdogs against 9th ranked Belgium. Make the news your own with the new NZ Herald app. Download today and tap into the news that matters.
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9: It's a very active weather day. Two main features, the spiralling low over the top of the North Island and that big front pushing into the top of the South Island, causing those rain warnings.
10: Good morning. Thank you very much for joining us. What a 24 hours we've had.
9: Gosh, you could write a whole week in news just from what happened over yesterday. I mean, even China shot a weapon at us.
10: They're testing some missiles in the Pacific, as you do. Donald Trump's now suddenly a football expert. He stepped in to overturn a red card.
9: Unreal.
10: Norway have beaten the five-time champs. Brazil, England beat Mexico in front of a Mexican home crowd. But it's what's happened after the game that a lot of people are talking about. And you need to hear this. Even if you're not a football fan, you'll appreciate this in a couple of songs.
3: 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Coast.

0: This is Coach to Feel Good Breakfast with Tony, Jason, Sam. Tony away this morning, but Foreign Minister Winston Peters has come out saying, yeah, this China testing a missile in the South Pacific, deeply concerning. It's a dummy warhead, but nonetheless.
1: Yeah, apparently to do with the trade relationships between, well, not trade, Fiji and Australia in terms of locking down the South Pacific.
0: Something like that, yeah.
1: Man, I don't like people firing scuds at us, eh? No, get your scuds to yourself.
0: Yeah, exactly. But they're nuclear capable, but it wasn't actually. It was just a dummy hit, apparently.
1: Just a blank.
0: Apparently. However, Donald Trump, speaking of firing blanks, Donald Trump has got involved in the FIFA World Cup. Did you hear? So was an American player got a red card?
1: Yeah, and apparently he's their best player. And he's called the FIFA boss. He's given him a phone call and said, oh, you might want to review that. They have reviewed it, and now he's back in the game. So Donald Trump has politicized football and got his player back in the World Cup, which is wild.
0: That's so crazy, eh?
1: That guy knows no bounds, eh?
0: I know. And then you may have heard that, so Norway was up against Brazil. Now, Brazil have won the FIFA World Cup 5 times. Norway knocked them out. And there's a guy called Haaland who headed through a couple of goals.
1: Very beast.
0: But Haaland's such a beast, isn't he?
1: Like, he is the original Viking. If you were to yes, draw a Viking, it's that guy.
0: Yeah. Anyway, so afterwards, and what I love about the Norwegian fans is they do the celebration. It's like they bang a drum and everyone goes, roll, like they used to do in the Viking canoes and things, you know. And so Haaland grabs a drum on the field and does this. It's the crowd in the stadium rowing as one.
1: So cool.
0: Oh, you got to see. Google it if you want to, because it's actually mesmerizing to watch, eh?
1: And what about the English taking down Mexico, which is a really interesting thing too, because obviously Mexico was at altitude, so the conditions favoured them. And I put a tenner on Mexico, lost that yesterday because England came through.
0: Oh, England came through, and then there's a big celebrations afterwards. Everyone's singing Wonderwall, and the captain, Harry Kane, came over for an interview.
2: My voice is gone. We had to fight. Yeah, I've just been singing there. I can't really talk. It was one of those days that the ref gave a lot against us. In the end, it didn't matter. So, I'm happy. Unbelievable support. Speechless. I can't even talk. So,
3: go and rest that voice. Rest up. Thanks, Harry.
1: British football fans are used to that voice. Just sounds like David Beckham, doesn't it?
0: Yeah, that's right.
1: What about the guy on the bench, though?
0: Oh, yeah, the guy that didn't play.
1: The guy that didn't play that ended up... Did you say he got a yellow card from the bench?
0: So from the bench, he yelled at the referee. Referee showed him a yellow card for being disrespectful, right? And so he had to sit down again. So he doesn't even take the field, gets a yellow card. Then England wins, so he jumps over the fence to celebrate, slips and breaks his arm. What a day out.
1: I'd love to see his player review. Hey, like, didn't play, red card, and breaks his arm.
0: Yeah, that's right. Anyway, so it's been a lot. If you're not into football, there's been a lot going on in the FIFA World Cup at the moment. But also a lot's going on for all of us too. Food prices, insurances, rates, power bills, all of them have gone up. Mm. But there's a way you can actually save money on your power bill without going solar.
1: We have found a loophole, ladies and gentlemen. Well, we haven't. It's actually law, but we'll tell you about it.
0: But it's a new law, and you may not know about this. I'm going to help you save money after this from Sir Rod Stewart on Coast.

0: This is College to Feel Good Breakfast with Tony, Jason, Sam. Tony away this morning, but if you want to escape this winter barrage that's moving up the country and dip your toes in the sand and indulge in what they're calling lazy luxury at the stunning Avani Malulabar Beach Hotel, keep listening. Your cue to call this for this amazing weekend away is coming between half past eight and nine this morning.
1: And speaking of a winter barrage, the biggest cost that we spend on electricity is heating our homes, which is very relevant right now. And there has been a new law pass. Legislation, effectively. It came out on the 1st of July. So big retailers must now offer off-peak time-of-use plans, which means that if you shift your electricity use out of the peak times, you pay at a less, you know, a lighter rate, which is good news for all consumers.
0: Yeah. I think some power companies were doing that, I think, because mum and dad were doing that. They were doing their washing and everything at night.
1: Yeah. Do you time shift your electricity?
0: No, we should do, though.
1: Well, we went for a different option. So instead of going like the rate drops at the end of the day, I think we time shift onto a weekend.
0: Oh, okay.
1: So we get like a day for free on the weekend.
0: Oh, okay. You bank all the hours.
1: I what's that?
0: So you bank up all the hours and use the day.
1: No, I don't know if you bank them up. We get a free day.
0: Oh, okay.
1: Yeah. So and that's a hard thing to do because we've got it on a weekend. You know, you get a free day. That's the day they give you on a weekend where they know you're using less power.
0: Yeah, of course. Yeah.
1: So
0: yeah.
1: What the ideal would be to do is to heat the spa when you know on the weekend and charge the car on the weekend because they have an electric car.
0: Yes.
1: I can't do it because we're absolutely at the peak of our electricity use. So if I have to make sure the car is charging after 11 and the pool's off, otherwise I can blow the fuse.
0: Oh,
1: and
0: if you, yeah, of course.
1: And it's the master fuse. If you blow it a number of times, then you have to pay for a separate electricity board at your house. And it's thousands.
0: But also, if you're doing that, if you're charging your car and the spa right at the same time, then you go and put the dryer on.
1: There you go.
0: Or the washing on.
1: You pop your cork.
0: So
1: time shifting electricity is actually not as easy in some instances as you think. And that is the question this morning. Are you shifting your electricity? Are you doing your laundry later? Are you scheduling things to save on your electricity bill? We want your tips.
0: Yeah, 0800-004-COAST, our phone number. Or flick a text to 2699. Let us know, are you time shifting your electricity? Let us know if you are, how you are. And just for letting us know, you're going to the draw to win the new barbecue book from Jamie Oliver. 90 recipes, but it's also some marinating tips and stuff as well. Nice. So

using a gas bottle, not electricity. 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It's Crowded House.

0: 23 past 6 on Coast. You feel good breakfast with Tony, Jason, Sam. That wintry blast moving up the country. More details in the news every half hour across the morning as well. Oh, and don't forget, you can rate our music too. Just text the word music to 2699. We'll text you back the details.
1: And here is our chance to fight back against the power companies and our enormous power bills, because our legislation change means that from the 1st of July, big retailers must offer off-peak time-of-use plans, which means we can time-shift our electricity, save a little bit of money if you're prepared to do so.
0: So you move yours to the weekend, eh?
1: Yeah, that's where we've got a free day there. But I think that's, I don't know if I've nailed it with that, because we, looking at it, I just don't think we use that much electricity on the weekend.
0: Yeah, right.
1: So I don't know if that's the right way to do it. So we're asking for advice this morning.
0: Richard, how do you do things, bro?
2: We're on a 9 p.m. till 7 a.m. cheaper power,
1: okay,
2: which seems to work. But you just got to remember to put the dishwasher on and do the washing in the middle of the night, then hang it out in the morning.
0: It's funny to say that, because my mum and dad were doing that as well. Like, they've since switched to solar, so their problems are different.
1: Yeah.
0: But yeah, for a long time, Richard, mum and dad would do that. Like, suddenly, late at night, they'd up be doing the washing and everything, and the dishwasher was on, and yeah.
1: Richard,
2: you get a washing machine with a timer on it.
0: Yes, that's it.
1: Oh, is that how you
0: do it? Yeah, but then you transfer that out into the dryer as well, so you're still going to be up to do that.
1: Yeah, Richard, have you noticed a big difference in your bills?

0: since shifting?
1: Not a huge difference, but that's because the prices all went up at the same time. So, you know.
2: Okay.
3: Yeah, that was so crafty the way they did that, eh?
1: Oh, yeah. Yeah, we'll give you a reduction and then we'll put the price up for everything.
0: Have you considered solar, Richard?
1: We have, but you sort of want to know that you're going to be in the house for the next 15 years and we might be downsizing soon, so, yeah.
0: It's just not worth it. Yeah, I'm in the same kind of category. Like, you kind of endeavour to do it, but you got your $30,000 to put down.
2: Yeah, that's right.
0: Like, how many years is it? It's like 7 years. Are we still going to be there? Probably, because you know, the mortgage is still quite substantial.
2: Did you hear what
1: big,
2: I think?
1: Big outlay.
2: Yeah, it really is.
0: But, I mean, even on those low interest rates, it still feels like a bit of a trap, eh?
2: Yeah, was it National who said they've got this policy? And I think we're going to hear more about this before the election. Like, you can go to solar, but you take like a low interest loan out from the government,
0: yeah,
2: but you pay it back through your rates.
0: Because banks often offer that low interest rates on kind of the green energy plan already, but the problem is it only lasts for 3 years. So you stitch yourself up with $30,000 and then they go, oh, you know what? It's not 0 or 1% anymore. Now it's 6%.
2: And then 18%.
0: Yeah.
2: All right, well, Richard, thank you very much for that. So it's working for you, the old nighttime thing. Is it not a late night for you, though? Is everything on a timer?
1: Yeah, put it on a timer, mate. Yeah. All works.
0: Seems easy, yeah.
2: Yeah, nice. Thank you very much for your time, mate. Really appreciate it. And we've got this barbecue book for you as well, Jamie Oliver's barbecue book.
1: Awesome.
2: Are you running a gas barbecue or a charcoal?
1: Gas.
2: Same. I'll tell you what, this is such a good book. I've had a bit of a thumb through it. So you've got cooking ideas from feasts, skewers, veggie salads. Tear that page out. Your burgers, your flatbread, your tacos, and you'll be grilling like a pro when summer rolls around, or you want to have a late night barbecue in winter, keep yourself warm that way. This barbecue book's got you covered, okay?
1: Appreciate it. Thank you very much, Jack.
0: Yeah, thanks for the call, Richard.
2: Hey, I'm coming up. More and more couples are changing the way they're trying to make love work out. Like, they're trying to make their relationship better. Some experts are worrying, though, this might be making things worse. We'll see if you're on board with this before 7.
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1: In this update, wild weather down south should start to ease today, but it's still pretty wet in places. Red rain warnings stick around for parts of Marlborough and North Canterbury. 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
2: Certainly the heaviest rain we're expecting is going to be around the Kaikoura Ranges.
1: But there's a silver lining for skiers in the south. Snow is coating the mountains, with Treble Cone opening this morning. The government has deep concerns after China fired a long-range nuclear-capable missile over the South Pacific, only giving New Zealand a heads-up just hours before. Nicola Willis says they'll talk with Australia and Pacific neighbours on how to prevent future tests.
3: The missile was fired into the South Pacific nuclear-free zone, and China's action goes directly against the intent of that treaty.
1: And Donald Trump says banning US striker Follorin Balogun after his red card would have been a big stain on the World Cup. The US president called FIFA's president to argue it wasn't a foul, and the ban's now been lifted.
4: How would you feel if I took Messi out? You know, he ran into somebody. Or we took Ronaldo. Ronaldo, you bunked into somebody. We're going to take you out of a game. He's great. Well, Harry Kane.
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1: In sport, the Tall Blacks have dealt to Guam 129-75 in their Basketball World Cup qualifier in Auckland. Men's fifth seed Alex Deminor has been bundled out of the Wimbledon fourth round in straight sets. And today, Pogacar has won Stage 3 of cycling's Tour de France to take the leader's yellow jersey from rival Jonas Vingegaard. And that's sport, I'm Bryn Rudkin.
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7: Whether you're in a new relationship or you've been with the same person for years, first marriage, or maybe you've said I do more than once, you know it takes a bit of effort to make it work, right? And some couples are trying something new that some experts are saying, I'm not sure this is a good idea.
8: Well, wait times are long and it's not a cheap thing to do. So maybe this is the solution. Don't knock it till you try it, Jase.
7: Well, listen, you might think this is genius. We're going to run this past you, what couples are turning to make their relationships a success in just a couple of minutes from now. Tony's away this morning, but you're here. Thanks for joining us.
0: Get your day started with Coast's Feel Good Breakfast. Tony Street, Jay.

0: This is Coast, your Feel Good Breakfast with Tony, Jason, Sam. Tony away today, but it's World Chocolate Day today. We're celebrating after 8 this morning because we need to find what is New Zealand's choc of choice. Like, what's, if you had to reach for a bar of chocolate or even a little wee one, what's the one you would reach for? We're going to go there after 8 this morning.
1: Love and marriage, love and marriage.
0: Actually, my wife said to me, can you stop buying me chocolate? I was buying, because I know she loves flakes, and every now and again I buy a flake if I'm out and about. She goes, please stop. Stop. I'm trying to watch what I eat. Please stop. Just stop it.
2: Not helping.
0: I'm enabling.
2: Yeah, it's funny, eh? Yeah, everyone's on the crusade for, you know,
0: summer
2: and the beautiful body, and then you are just feeding her on like freaking Hansel and Gretel.
0: That's why I thought I was doing something nice. Like, babe, I was thinking of you today, and I thought you like flakes. No, babe, no.
2: Because it's a good point, though, because you can't let your partner get in better shape than you are. You got to keep them about the same level.
0: That's not why I was doing it, for sure. However, more and more couples are walking away from relationship counselling. I mean, if you've ever tried it, you know that it can be really good. Even if you don't need counselling or that sort of stuff or a therapist involved, it's like a Warren Fitness. Like, it's a little checkup, you know.
2: Mm.
0: But what more and more people are doing, because yes, it's the cost of living crisis, it's a bit of a crunch going on, but people are walking away from relationship counselling and turning to ChatGPT for therapy.
2: How does this work? So, like, what do? You sit down with your partner and put what's going on in your relationship into ChatGPT?
0: I imagine so. Like, I asked the same thing, Sam. I was like, well, so what sort of questions are you asking ChatGPT? We had an argument about ... I don't know. Is that how they're doing it? I don't know. Or are they saying, we've been together X amount of years, the spark's gone, we want to do this, can you help us? I don't know what it is they're doing, but more and more counsellors, relationship and marriage counsellors are saying people are dropping off and turning to AI.
2: Good God. I mean, it draws on the knowledge of thousands and thousands of documents, doesn't it?
0: I suppose.
2: And there is the chat feature, so you kind of can talk to it like it's a human.
0: Yeah, true.
2: Do you know what? It's not one of the jobs I thought that was going to be taken by AI.
0: Neither did I. Counselling? See, I get it. I mean, you're right. It can draw on a lot of knowledge and it's a lot cheaper, but I don't know if this is a good idea. I don't know.
2: Well, I just think its capability is quite amazing. And it's a neutral person that's firing advice through. You don't have to take it. I think that's the thing about AI. You can, when you ask it a question, especially if you're kind of trying to write or create, it can give you options. You don't have to take all of them. You just take the ones that you feel like that could work, which might be selection error. You know, that could also get you into a whole lot of trouble.
0: That's right, exactly.
2: No, I don't like what he's saying there. That's way too much in your favour. I'm going with
0: That's what I mean. It's like, my fault again. This can't be right. Anyway, the views of this, what you want to be very, very careful. Hey, you know, with the FIFA World Cup being on at the moment, a lot of tourists are travelling to the host countries, Mexico, Canada and America.
2: Mm.
0: But what's happening in America with these European tourists is changing the game. And you might think this is genius. Tell you more about it before 7.
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0: This is Coast, your feel-good breakfast with Tony, Jason, Sam. Tony away this morning, but it is all on with FIFA fever at the moment. In front of their home crowd, Mexico lost to England yesterday. England go through to the quarterfinal. I believe England are now going to play Norway.
1: Oh, that's a great game.
0: That'll be fascinating, won't it?
1: What's his name?
0: Haaland.
1: Haaland.
0: Yeah, Haaland, who after the game yesterday where they knocked out Brazil, the five-time champions, Haaland led the Norwegian fans doing this.
1: Oh, he's the darling of the World Cup, isn't he?
0: He is, eh?
1: Yeah. Have you seen the videos of him sprinting? Like, the guy can run, and he practices it, but there's a lot of clips floating around online of him just sprinting through the field. The guy is a weapon,
0: he's a beast, eh?
1: Yeah.
0: So, you may have heard the news that Donald Trump got involved, and he's rung the FIFA president and got a red card for one of the USA players overturned. And so that dude is now going to be able to play. But the thing is, because, you know, USA is one of the hosts, right?
1: Yep.
0: But when European tourists are going to the States, they're changing the game a little bit because they're refusing to tip.
1: Yeah. It's interesting, eh? Because the American tipping system, it just feels so crooked.

0: I kind of get it. Like, you know,
1: it adds a lot, hey?
0: It adds so much, and especially when you start converting it to New Zealand dollars.
1: Yeah.
0: It's so much. We just did a trip recently, and, you know, I remember being at Hard Rock Cafe in somewhere in New York, I think Times Square. So, you know, you're going to cop it there. Yeah. And we had 11 people. So, first of all, the 20% tip was included in the bill because of the size of our table. But then you get the pitch from the waiter. So you get the, the tip that's provided in the bill is for the restaurant staff, the chefs, everything. That does not include my tip. So on top of the 20%, they actually kind of get you to try and pay another 15% for the waiter.
1: Oh.
0: So, and it's up to you whether or not you pay that, but you do, you are made to feel obliged.
1: You feel like an egg if you don't pay that.
0: Totally. And then you've got a table of 11 tipping 15% of a bill, which is a substantial amount of money. You know, that could be, you know, that $100
1: yeah.
0: straight away.
1: But then if he's working your table, is he working other tables as well?
0: Another three tables. So we're in there for, an hour and a half. He's worked three or four tables. Are you telling me that guy's just made, you know, $200 or $300 in an hour, US?
1: Oh. So
0: the guy waiting the tables is making the money that a brain surgeon's making. It's good. Yeah. He's making stripper money, you know, and he didn't take off any of his clothes.
1: You would have cost extra for that. Yeah, exactly.
0: I'd have put a dollar in his belt.
1: But that's the thing, though. Apparently, these Europeans are going there and say, we are not tipping. And so, like you just said about the restaurant, more and more places are now adding the tip to the bill. So yeah. No matter what, you're going to have to pay it.
0: Dude, it's enough to not want to travel to America. It's that bad. It's so expensive.
1: Yeah. No, I think you're right. I think if I'm honest, there are a few reasons I don't want to go to the States at the moment.
0: Oh, do you know, I think there's been overwhelming support from a lot of tourists over in the States going, this America is very different to what we thought. All we see is the politics on television, and it's actually amazing. And
1: oh,
0: do you know
1: okay.
0: what? It is a great place to travel to. And I had no Trump issues. You know, despite doing a segment once a week where I take the mickey out of him. You know, if anyone was going to ring red alert on a social media post, it was me. Yeah. And I snuck straight through.
1: Exactly. So, yeah. I had to tip the guy at the airport, but it's fine. Exactly. Yeah, so tipping apparently could, they're trying to squash it. The Europeans are trying to squash it, but they might be changing the way of life in the States because now it's not an extra thing. It's part of the bill.
0: Yeah.
1: So I don't know who wins out of that.
0: Oh, far out. I think you've got a lot of gall to not kind of play the game and tip. Just keep it low. Just say you're just satisfied.
1: Yeah, you just feel stingy.
0: You do.
1: Coming up after 7, why women over 50 really divorce their husbands. Got nothing to do with menopause either. We'll tell you the real reason after 7.
0: I'm waiting for this one.
1: Take some notes. Imagine. Flights. Avani Malulabar Beach Hotel. 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Today. 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
6: In this update, a person's been trapped inside their car since 3 a.m. in floodwaters near Hanmer Springs, with crews still waiting for equipment to get them out. Heavy rains hammering North Canterbury and Marlborough under red warnings, and locals say it's one of the worst storms they've seen in ages.
7: The wind is just absolutely roaring. It's howling and whistling. The rain has kept up very strong at times during the night, but it doesn't look as if it's going to diminish for a wee while.
6: But a silver lining for skiers, with snow coating mountains in the South Island.
8: 30 centimetres has fallen at Cadrona in recent days. Treble Cones had 25 and is opening this morning after a week of delays and no snow. Chief Mountains Officer for both fields, Laura Headley, says the timing couldn't be better as holidaymakers head south for Matariki weekend.
6: New Zealand's lining up talks with Pacific neighbours after China tested a long-range nuclear-capable missile in the South Pacific. And Donald Trump says FIFA made the right decision to overturn US striker Folarin Balogun's red card ban after a chat with their president. The decision's raised eyebrows from many, including Belgium and UEFA.
9: I asked for a review because I didn't think it was a foul. And, you know, again, I'm good at this stuff.
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6: To sport, Belgian football authorities look poised to fight against the controversial inclusion of US striker Flo Balogun right up until kickoff of today's Round of 16 World Cup football match. FIFA's dismissed Belgium's eligibility challenge as inadmissible. And Australian fifth seed Alex de Minaur is dejected after a heavy fourth-round defeat at Wimbledon. Make the news your own with the new NZ Herald app. Download today and tap into the news that matters.
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11: So Tony's not here this morning, so Sam and I are going to take some notes, because 101 women over the age of 50 were asked, what caused your divorce? All of them said the same thing.
12: God, it seems to be a trend now. You get to 50 and out the door they go. They're sick of us.
11: I know. 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We're going to go there with what these women have said just a couple of songs from now.
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0: This is Coast, Feel Good Breakfast with Tony, Jason, Sam. Tony away this morning, but you could be waking up at the Avani Mooloolaba Beach Hotel. All you got to worry about is what time do you want your massage? Do you want it before the cocktails in the evening or after the sunset cruise? Your call.
1: After
0: you could
1: the cruise. I don't want to be sleepy.
0: Yeah, I agree. After the cruise, I think, yeah. Oh, do I have lunchtime? Anyway, your chance to be in that draw between 8:30 and 9:00 this morning. So it was saying before Tony's away. So it's Sam and I, the boys, we're here taking some notes.
2: Lads.
0: So they've asked 101 women over the age of 50, what caused your divorce? Because as we know, New Zealand has one of the highest, most alarming rates of grey divorce in the world.
2: Yeah. It's hard though, isn't it? You know, maintaining the spark. You know, the kids are, you pour everything into the kids, and then, you know, the kids leave, and then you have to reassess what's left, and
0: that's
2: your
0: why
2: wife realises you're a grumpy old bugger. Do you know, I don't think that would, if I was to take a guess, because this is, you know what you're about to say.
0: Yeah.
2: I reckon it's that they feel unseen.
0: Oh, that's a great guess.
2: Males taking, you know, just taking the situation for granted.
0: Okay, I like that. Because one of the other theories is that, you know, you get to a certain stage in life where, you know, one of you wants to go out and do things and be social. And you know,
2: men don't.
0: Yeah, and guys don't. They just sort of sit at home and go, nah, watch my sport. I've worked too hard. I'm just going to sit here and relax and just do nothing. I don't want to see people. Mm. And that's, you just fade away. And I think also you're right. You forget how to be husband and wife when you spend so much time being mum and dad.
2: Yeah.
0: And suddenly you're not mum and dad as much anymore because the kids have left home. Then what have you got? So I reckon it's important to stoke those flames.
2: Absolutely. But I think also, you know, the relationship becomes a platform to make decisions. And, you know, quite often you come to those decisions with different points of view. And that means you're effectively debating to get the decision right. And that, I don't think that's, you know,
0: healthy.
2: It's healthy in terms of a prosperous relationship, even though you're making great decisions.
0: And you think about it, if you're in the stage of life, right, where all you're talking about is stuff around the house, like this needs to be done, the kids need to, can you get the kids to the blah, blah, blah, blah. Like I say, you're spending so much time being mum and dad.
2: Yeah.
0: Are you being husband and wife still?
2: Well, absolutely. And then you spend a lot of time with them because you are doing all that stuff. And then when you want some spare time, it's almost like, it's almost healthy to go, well, I should be doing something away from you as well. It's kind of like,
0: we need
2: time apart, but then we also need time together.
0: That's exactly right.
2: How do you get that balance right?
0: So what do you reckon it is? What do you reckon most women, in fact, all of these women over the age of 50, 101 women were asked, what caused your divorce? All of them said the same thing. What do you reckon that is? 0800 004 COAST, or text what you reckon to 2699. We'll see how many people get this right and nail it before past 8. It's Fleetwood Mac on Coast.

0: 18 past 7 on Coast. You feel good breakfast with Tony, Jason, Sam. Tony away this morning. Remember, you can rate our music. Just text music to 2699. I'll text you back the details. You can score some cash for this.
1: Love and marriage. Love and marriage.
0: Pretty shocking. Grey divorce rates around the world. I mean, a lot of countries go through it, but New Zealand seems to be way high. Well, it's almost, I think it's about 45% grey divorces now.
2: It's terrifying. It's just the type of thing that sneaks up on you. And that's what women do, eh? They've already made the decision. They don't let you know, and then they just walk out.
0: This is it. So they asked 101 women over the age of 50, what caused your divorce? All of them said the same thing. What is it? A few texts coming through on 2699. Kara says, is it cheating? I'll be honest, I did it. I found someone younger who made me feel alive again.
2: Oh, God.
0: Caro. She goes on to say, loving the show, boys. Thank you, Caro.
2: I've got one from Sandra here, married 31 years, kids gone, house quiet, and I looked across the table and realised I'd been lonely for a decade.
0: Oh,
2: wasn't
0: yeah.
2: angry, just done.
0: See, that's sad. It actually breaks my heart hearing stuff like that.
2: Mm.
0: These are the actual reasons, though. Number three, they stop making plans with you. So no more shared goals, no more... things like that, just making plans with you. Oh, I'm going fishing with the boys this weekend. That sort of thing, right?
2: So yeah.
0: Like, nah, we're in this together.
2: Yeah, I am. Look, to be honest, I think we can all be guilty of that because you spend so much time together and then you kind of, are you sick of me? Should I go do something? You know, because you want to come together at some point, but
0: yeah.
2: you also need time apart and it's a fine line.
0: You do need time apart. I get that. Another text on 2699. Is it money? Is it selfish? Is it greed? It's not about the money, no. In fact, often they find that divorce costs a lot of money and women end up worse off than the guys.
2: Mm.
0: But it's still worth it to walk away, apparently.
2: Lou on the text, people act like it's a tragedy. It's the happiest I've ever been. I sleep diagonally now.
0: Oh, yeah. Jackie from Gisborne, is it easy? It's a lack of communication, time together and intimacy. The intimacy things come up quite a bit too. And also another one here, this is heartbreaking. Husband cheated on me. Oh, ouch.

0: It's not those. This is
1: the key is to make plans together.
0: Make plans together. No, but that's number three.
1: Oh, that's number three.
0: Yeah, number two is they emotionally close off. Like, how are you? I'm fine. What's wrong? Nothing.
1: Yeah.
0: They're emotionally shut down. They just don't even want to bother engaging in that anymore. But the number one reason, most women, in fact, every woman said this, they stop repairing after conflict. So basically, they don't say, I'm sorry. He just doesn't care. He just doesn't say sorry. That's the big thing. I mean, you talk to every, like, I mean, John Aiken from Married at First Sight, he says as well, the biggest thing is conflict repair. Like, you reach out, you make the first move, offer the olive branch, even if you are not the one who got wrong or the one who did the wrong, maybe, offer that olive branch.
1: Yeah.
0: Attempt to repair.
1: It's so interesting, isn't it? Because I think so often our partners don't get the best version of ourselves because, you know, we run ourselves ragged, you know, at work. We give out all our energy there. And we try and give our energy to our kids. And then, you know, they get what's left over. And, you know.
0: That's it.
1: And that's why they walk out.
0: If you really want it, say sorry, reach out, attempt the repair of the conflict, and then maybe you'll be a home and host from there. You just never know what it might lead.
1: And when they walk out, half.
0: So you can buy your house. So, FIFA fever is sweeping across the world at the moment. There's some big upsets yesterday. England took out Mexico in front of the Mexican home crowd. Norway took out five-time champs Brazil, but Donald Trump is now suddenly a football expert, and everyone's talking about this. We need to unpack exactly what's happened. Because this is going to blow your mind after this from Wet, Wet, Wet. Actually, you may not be too surprised. It's after this from Wet, Wet, Wet on Coast.

0: 25 past 7 on Coast. You feel good breakfast with Tony, Jason, Sam. Tony away this morning, but more and more. And by the way, we can confirm she was not at Taylor Swift's wedding. Her initials are TS for Tony Street, but she was not at Taylor Swift's wedding. However, we are hearing some more details. Apparently, inside Madison Square Garden, Taylor Swift spent, and I converted this to New Zealand dollars, $178 million, transforming it from a sports arena into a Midsummer Night's Dream. $178 million.
1: Jeez. Seems like a lot of money just to make a lady a princess for a night, doesn't it? You know, could have saved a small nation of starving children. Yeah. I mean, to her credit, she did donate money to charity.
0: This is it, exactly. Jeez. Some people are saying this is priceless, where President Trump has stepped in. Suddenly Trump has become a football expert.
1: Oh, man, this is what everyone's going to be talking about today. And corruption at its finest. You know, politicians need to know when to pull their hands out of the game and not dabble, because him turning over a red card at the World Cup is staggering.
0: That's the thing. He has actually managed to pull this off. Listen to this.
2: So I saw the play, and I'm a person that loves sports and was a good athlete, and I understand sports really well, really well. And that wasn't a foul, and he gave him a red card. I didn't know what that meant. I didn't think it meant much. Then I started hearing that means he can't play. That's very unfair. This referee, who is a little bit suspect, if you check his past, very suspect. Yes, I asked for a review by FIFA. I spoke to a man who's highly respected, and by the way, whose level of respect has gone up tenfold.
1: Not for the rest of us, though. It's gone down, because that is just genuinely corruption.
0: That is, that's a lot. But he's managed to do it, though. He's got it overturned. And I'm thinking to myself, back in 2023, where Sam Kane got red carded against the Springboks,
1: We
0: went through three prime ministers. We had Jacinda Ardern, Chris Hipkins, and Christopher Luxon. They were our three prime ministers that year. Not one of them stepped in.
3: I'm disgusted.
1: We must try harder. Good God, he's a unique human, isn't he?
0: He's unbelievable, isn't he?
1: Yeah.
0: Hey, it's also World Chocolate Day today as well. I'm going to tell you what milk chocolate and dark chocolate does to you. And here's the good news. They're both good things for you.
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3: In this update, emergency crews are trying to reach someone trapped in a car in floodwaters near Hanmer Springs as heavy rain hammers the region. A truckie says it's the worst mix of flooding, slips and mud he's seen on those roads in nearly 20 years.
4: And I've come up at just under 50 tonne and the wind's just pushing me all over the road. Some of the water, it's slipping deep. If you haven't got a lot of weight on, just stay at home. You don't need to be out here, just don't.
3: And the miserable weather is sticking around. Alistair Gorman from Met Service says the heaviest rains expected near the Kaikoura Ranges.
5: Although rain and snow for the middle of the South Island is easing, still won't be the most pleasant day, unfortunately.
3: Elsewhere, heavy snow has left dozens of people stuck at Lake Tekapo, including a group of 19 tourists. To other news, AI is making plenty of Kiwi workers uneasy, with many worried it could make them look replaceable or feeling guilty about using it, according to an Employment Hero survey. AI expert Guy Bates says being open about how it's used at work can help take the fear out of it. And Donald Trump says he asked FIFA to take another look at Follerin Balogun's one-match ban, and it's now been overturned ahead of the US clash with Belgium this afternoon.
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3: In sport, job done for the Tall Blacks in the first round of Basketball World Cup qualifying. They've finished second in their group behind Australia following a 129-75 thrashing of Guam in Auckland. And a double NRL signing boost for the Warriors. Halfback Tamati Martin and wing Dallin Watanez-Lesniak have extended their time in Auckland until 2027 and 2028, respectively. And that's sport, I'm Bryn Rudkin.
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7: It's a very active weather day. Two main features, the spiralling low over the top of the North Island and that big front pushing into the top of the South Island, causing those rain warnings.
8: If you had to choose, would you rather treat yourself with milk chocolate, dark chocolate or white chocolate?
7: Oh, if you're going to do chocolate, you've got to do it properly. I'm not a believer in the dark chocolate, hey?
8: Are you not?
7: There's just not a lot of joy in dark chocolate.
8: Have you ever had a dark chocolate so dark, you're like, oh, that's actually bitter.
7: Oh, yeah, that's nasty.
8: Yeah, it's nasty. It's just ruined your day.
7: Do you know what? I am very partial to a white chocolate, though.
8: Are you?
7: Oh, little milky bar. Okay. Absolutely. Are you?
8: I don't mind a milky bar, actually.
7: Yeah.
8: All right, we'll tell you what milk versus dark chocolate does to your body. And it's good news in two songs from now.
2: Get going in the morning. 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Coast.

0: Coast, your Feel Good Breakfast with Tony, Jason, Sam. $300 cash could be yours with the Chase in just a sec. So if you've got school holidays going on in your world, this will definitely help. Or if you don't have school holidays, there you go. Treat yourself this long weekend, Matariki, not too far from now. You might want to treat yourself with some chocolate. It's World Chocolate Day today.
1: Oh, happy World Chocolate Day, Jase.
0: Happy World Chocolate Day, Sam.
1: I will not be celebrating. I will be sticking firmly to my calorie deficit.
0: Not even chocolate milk after work, Shay?
1: Well, there'll be chocolate whey protein powder in there.
0: Okay. Oh, there you go. Yeah, that's true. Well, that's chocolate. Well, you're living. So what does it actually do to your body? Well, milk chocolate can actually be good for your heart, but in small doses.
1: Okay.
0: Now, there's the thing. When it comes to chocolate, no such thing as a small dose.
1: Nah.
0: But dark chocolate, and this is the big debate. Remember, every week you hear, dark chocolate's good for you. It's really bad for you. It's good for you. It's bad for you. It's actually really good. Regularly, positively, impacts your body in different ways, including the risk of reducing the risk of diabetes, type 2 diabetes.
1: Oh, come on.
0: Reducing.
1: How can it reduce your risk of diabetes? It's full of sugar. Oh. Even the dark chocolate, isn't it?
0: Yeah, a little bit. No, this is the dark chocolate we're talking now.
1: Yeah. Yep. There's still sugar in there.
0: It reduces the risk of type 2 diabetes, reduces your stroke and heart disease risks, and lowers inflammation and supports brain health.
1: If you have one little bit.
0: I'm not going with the dosage.
1: We know us people, and we don't do one bit, do we? You open the block, you have half of it, and then you feel guilty, and then you come back and eat the other half.
0: That's right. It's calling your name in the fridge at that stage.
1: Yeah.
0: Dark chocolate also contains magnesium and potassium. A lot of people don't know that. Two nutrients that support heart health.
1: Mm.
0: On top of that, dark chocolate supports the production of nitric oxide, which relaxes the blood vessels and improves your blood flow, which means lower blood pressure, which means lower risk of heart disease.
1: It's apparently very good for your id.
0: What's your id?
1: You've got to do some research on Sigmund Freud, your sexual appetite.
0: Oh, is it? Is your libido?
1: Yeah.
0: Is it good for your libido?
1: Yeah.
0: Chocolates, just in for the shopping list.
1: Unless you have too much, then you get chubby and your wife doesn't like you. So it's a fine line.
0: There's always a risk. Coast Jesus. So spend this $300 on chocolate if you want to. So we roll the dice, find out who's playing today. So once again, Tony's away, producer Rosie's away. So we've written the questions for each other. You got the dice there?
1: Yep, it's right here. Okay. I have also written the questions, my friend. So don't you get all coy over there.
0: Oh, here we go.
1: Oh, for heaven's sake, it's me again.
0: Is that real?
1: Yes.
0: Show me? Yes. Okay, so now here's the thing. The battle had a bit of a shocking week last week. Very, very solid win yesterday. 5 out of 5 yesterday. So, do you want to take on Sam Wallace in a general knowledge quiz and win our money? Maybe 0800-004-COAST, our phone number. Just be cool at 10. You get to take him on. Good luck.
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0: This is Coast, your feel-good breakfast with Tony, Jason, Sam. Tony away this morning, but it is almost 5 to 8. Coast Chasers.
1: Hi, this is Kat from Tikawiti, and when I beat Sam, I'm going to be spending my $300 on our trip to the snow at Taupo later in the week.
0: Oh, that's such a good idea. Have the kids seen snow before, Kat?
1: No, they haven't.
0: Oh, wow, what a cool trip.
2: Yeah, we're doing the same thing. We might bump into you, because you're a twins mum as well, aren't you?
1: Yeah, I got 2 4-year-old boys and a 6-year-old boy.
2: Oh, man, similar structure to us. They say, though, that the only thing harder than twins is boy twins.
1: I don't know, but I can say it's hectic.
2: Yeah, three kids within 2 years is busy times, mate. I wish you all the luck in the world. I hope that you have at least a minute's peace to try and get this quiz done before the kids come in.
1: Thank you.
0: Are you hiding away at the moment, are you?
1: Yeah, I'm hiding up in the bedroom. I'm watching telly.
0: Okay, so Sam's leaving the studio now. All right, Kat, he can't hear what's about to happen. I'm going to start a clock with 30 seconds on this clock. During these 30 seconds, I'm going to ask you 5 questions. You can pass. If we have time, we'll come back to those ones. Otherwise, I'll take your first answer only. It doesn't really matter what you get, though, because if Sam can't chase down your score, Kat, you will win $300 to take the kids to the snow for the first time. Are you ready?
1: I am. Thank you.
0: Thank you very much. Your time starts now. What's the Māori word for the number one?
1: Pass.
0: Who was the athlete who floated like a butterfly and stung like a bee?
1: Oh, the boxer. Muhammad Ali.
0: Yes. In the song Tub Thumping, Chumbawamba sang about drinking a whiskey drink, a vodka drink, a lager drink, and what other drink?
1: A cider drink.
0: Yes. What country's Prime Minister arrives in New Zealand for a meeting with our Prime Minister this Friday?
1: Yeah.
0: Yes. To the nearest billion, how many people make up the world's population? Oh, we ran out of time, but that is good. What's that, 3?
1: I can't believe I didn't get the Māori number one.
0: you know it now, though, eh?
1: Silly Australia.
0: Oh, I didn't even pick up the accent. Hold on for us just 1 second. That's a 3 out of 5. That may be enough. Let's try and bring Sam in now. Come on, Sam.
3: How's she going?
0: She's done a 3. Very good 3, actually.
3: Okay, all right.
0: So the door's ajar.
3: All right.
0: But I think you have to be pretty onto it for this one.
3: Okay.
0: Okay, chasing down the 3 to try and save $300. Your time starts now. What's the Māori word for the number one?
3: Tahi.
0: Yes. Who was the athlete who floated like a butterfly and stung like a bee?
3: Muhammad Ali.
0: Yes. In the song Tub Thumping, Chumbawamba sang about drinking a whiskey drink,

0: A vodka drink, a lager drink, and what other drink?
1: Cider drink?
0: Oh, he's done it, yes!
1: Far out.
0: Have a listen. He drinks a whiskey drink, he drinks a vodka drink,
1: he drinks a lager drink, he drinks a cider drink. Man, it's hard when you get it red.
0: I know it is, eh? All right, here we go, another two. Can you go a perfect five like you did yesterday? Which country's Prime Minister arrives in New Zealand for a meeting with our Prime Minister this Friday?
1: Wouldn't have a clue.
0: India.
1: Okay.
0: Indian Prime Minister Narendra Modi. And to the nearest billion, how many people make up the world's population?
1: Four?
0: Eight.
1: Oh.
0: You just matched the three. You got lucky. Congratulations, Kat. Thank you very much for playing, though.
1: Bad. Twin mom, she needed the boost, didn't she?
0: I know. Oh,
1: that'd
0: be nice.
1: My bad. Sometimes it hurts to be brilliant.
0: Don't pretend. Don't pretend. Kat, thank you for playing. We play for $400 tomorrow, but next, we need your help to celebrate World Chocolate Day. It's coming after 8. You're going to want to be part of this, I reckon. This is Coast.
2: Coast. Luxury on the coast at Avani Malulaba Beach Hotel.
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18: In this update, a person's been trapped in their car by floodwaters near Hanmer Springs since 3 this morning, with crews working to get them out. Heavy rain still hammering the region, and drivers say flooding slips and debris up through

0: Ushuaïa and Kaikoura is horrendous, so if you don't need to travel, then don't. New Zealand's lining up talks with Pacific neighbours after China tested a long-range nuclear-capable missile in the South Pacific. Nicola Willis says it goes against the nuclear-free zone.
1: We will be engaging with Australia, Fiji on how we as a region can work together to prevent the testing of nuclear-capable ballistic missiles.
0: Kiwis are quietly embracing AI at work, but not always telling the boss. AI expert Guy Bates says it tends to work best when teams are open about using it.
2: Whenever I've brought executive teams together and got them all playing with AI and I've been showcasing things that I do with AI, then they get very excited. Then they start swapping ideas.
0: And Donald Trump says banning US striker Folarin Balogun after his red card would have been a big stain on the World Cup. He called FIFA's president to argue it wasn't a foul and the ban's now been lifted.
3: How would you feel if I took Messi out? You know, he ran into somebody. Or we took Ronaldo. Ronaldo, you bunked into somebody. We're going to take you out of a game. He's great. Or Harry Kane.
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0: In sport, the Tall Blacks have dealt to Guam 129-75 in their Basketball World Cup qualifier in Auckland. And two round of 16 games today at the Football World Cup, starting with a heavyweight clash for a quarterfinal spot. Portugal and Spain are scoreless at halftime in Dallas. Then the USA try to keep their run alive in Seattle at midday, but they're underdogs against ninth-ranked Belgium. Make the news your own with the new NZ Herald app. Download today and tap into the news that matters.
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6: It's a very active weather day. Two main features, the spiralling low over the top of the North Island and that big front pushing into the top of the South Island, causing those rain warnings.
7: Huge news out last week. Perky nanas have been the desired treat that people all over the world are trying to get their hands on from New Zealand. Mars pods have returned to our shelves after a five-year absence, and today is World Chocolate Day, so we're going to settle something once and for all.
6: Yeah, absolutely, because I think, our chocolate taste does evolve with age. And I'm not calling the Coast audience old, but I suspect there's a few rum and raisins out there. People are loving it. 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

0: This is Coast, your feel-good breakfast with Tony, Jason, Sam. Tony away this morning, but after nine, we're going to catch up with a TV legend, Mark Sainsbury. Mark Sainsbury's got a new idea. It's a beautiful idea. He's going to tell you what this is, and I reckon you're going to get all the feels when you hear this after nine.
1: Yeah, but welcome to World Chocolate Day, and it is. We should celebrate today by having the odd slice of chocolate, the odd block of chocolate.
0: I never thought I'd see the day, Sam Wallace.
1: Yeah, well, it'll be, portion control.
0: Of course, weigh it.
1: But we need to decide on...

0: Coast's chocolate of choice? What do you go to when you decide to go for a family bar? What do you choose? Because I think our taste does evolve with time. Some of the chocolate my kids choose, I'm like, oh, that's awful. You know, like popping candy in it and stuff.
1: Oh, that's a fun one to eat, though.
0: I don't. Do you like that?
1: Oh, I don't mind. At Christmas time, they do those little popping elves. They're quite good. See, yeah. I'm situational with my chocolate.
0: Mm.
1: Like on a road trip, for some reason, I have to have a Kit Kat. I like Kit Kat. It's a road trip chocolate.
0: Yeah.
1: The Bounty Bar, the little coconut inside.
0: You don't.
1: They remind me of my nana. She used to eat those in Milky Ways.
0: Oh, so a Bounty is a nasty chocolate. I used to be a caramello guy, but these days it's a bit sweet.
1: Okay.
0: And quite often, and call me old fashioned, but I'm quite partial to a fruit and nut.
1: Oh, yeah.
0: You know, with the raisins and
1: okay.
0: the peanuts.
1: Okay, yeah, yeah.
0: And if you really want to kind of break it up by age demographics, I reckon if you're going for the mint chocolate, that is a descent into the retirement village.
1: I like mint chocolate.
0: So do I. But just to save face, would you bring it home? You're like, what are you, retired?
1: I cannot stand Cherry Ripe, though. I don't know why are they
0: in
1: a box of favourites? Whose favourites are they?
0: Here's another one that I go to that a lot of people are like, oh, that's disgusting. The Turkish Delight.
1: I love those.
0: I love a Turkish Delight.
1: Oh, sweet. There you go then. I'm with you on that. Yeah, yeah. I think my favourite, though, I'm pretty boring like this, just the plain milk chocolate. Like at Easter, all I ask for is the chocolate egg with the buttons inside it. I just love those chocolate buttons.
0: Right.
1: Love those ones.
0: Or a plain chocolate. It's not something I could choose.
1: Maybe it makes me boring. So let's find what is our choc of choice. So 800-004-COAST. Figure text to 2699. We'll take some votes and we'll have the winner before 8:30. Shania Twain on Coast.
2: Let's go, girls.

0: 16 past 8, it's Coast. You feel good breakfast with Tony, Jason, Sam on World Chocolate Day today. You know World Chocolate Day is because it was introduced in Europe on this day in 1550.
1: Wow.
0: Way back in 1550.
1: Wow, it's another reason to celebrate World Chocolate Day, isn't it?
0: I reckon. But what chocolate are we celebrating? So Sam's put it out there. What is the choc of choice of our Coast family of listeners? G'day, Jenny.
2: Hi.
0: What do you reckon? What do you go for? What do you reach for?
2: Black Forest or the Fruit and Nut.
1: Yeah,
2: and there's a marvellous one with the droops and the popping candy.
1: See, this is interesting. Yes. This is interesting because I think, you know, Black Forest and Fruit and Nut, that's leaning very, well, old. But I think you've corrected that with the popping candy version. So quite an eclectic taste you have, Jenny.
2: Absolutely.
0: No, you see, you're a chocoholic, and I respect that. Thank you very much for that.
1: Do you know what? We haven't heard a lot of rum and raisins. Not a lot of people putting their hand up for the rum and raisin, which is what I was hoping for. And I was also hoping for the mint chocolate as well, but there's literally no one saying mint chocolate.
0: No one saying mint.
1: Underrated.
0: No. I agree. Thank you. Bonnie, what about you? What do you reach for?
3: I reach for the old gold, 70%.
1: Oh, dark chocolate. What are you doing, Bonnie?
3: Oh, hey, it's good for you.
0: I was just saying before, it is good for you, eh? Do they still make the old gold? I haven't seen it for a while.
3: Yeah, the old gold's there, but the energy chocolate is gone.
1: Oh, energy's gone. What makes it more? How can you put more energy into chocolate? Let's be honest.
3: Pass.
1: Yeah, I don't know either.
0: We don't read the label. We just eat it, eh, Bonnie?
1: Just before we let Bonnie go, like, do you actually think it's your favourite chocolate, like the darkie? Because don't you think it actually is? I find
3: it is.
1: Even over like a caramello.
3: Yes, I don't do caramello. Too sweet for me.
1: Okay. All right. You choose your chocolate, Bonnie.
0: You leave Bonnie alone. Have fun with you, Bonnie. One more real quick. Hey, Knowles.
4: Good morning, team. How are we?
0: We're really good, thank you. Happy Chocolate Day. What are you going for?
4: Oh, it has to be absolutely Whittaker's Peanut Slabs. 100%. Started when I was very young, and my waistline will tell you, over 60, I've eaten far too many in my lifetime.
0: No, you good. I was mocked recently on this very show for having a peanut slab because I got one for my birthday, and it was part of a nostalgic lollies pack. And I put it in my fridge, Knowles, and I thought, I'm going to have this one day. And my wife fired it up, and she kept saying, are you going to have it? Of course I'm going to have it. Yeah, not right now. I don't feel like it now, but I was going to have it. And when I went to reach for that peanut slab, Knowles, do you know what had happened?
4: She had eaten it, mate.
0: Bingo.
4: I tell you what. That's a death sentence in my house. It's a divorce.
0: Yeah, you can't,
4: it's nearly divorce status, I tell you.
1: If they nick it. I was just about to criticise Jason and say, why do you leave it, mate? You can't leave that kind of stuff lying around with two boys in the house. And then
0: my wife stuck it. Yeah. Well, good thing. I feel a bit better of that. Thank you. So according to the text on 2699, I would say, honestly,
1: it's the peanut slab.
0: Peanut slab's taken it out.
1: It's so surprising. I mean, there's other people with very highbrow tastes, people suggesting Bennett's chocolates Mungify, which are delicious. But overall, the Coast FM chocolate is the peanut slab.
0: There you go.
1: You've heard it here first.
0: You're done. Hey, a newlywed has got himself into trouble. A bit of trouble because he said something about a famous pop star. It's not his wife who's upset, though. It's the media and some of the general public. We'll tell you what's happened up to this. This is Coast.

0: This is College to Feel Good Breakfast with Tony, Jason, Sam. Tony away today, but England knocked out Mexico of the FIFA World Cup yesterday in front of the Mexican home crowd. And Harry Kane, the English captain, was pretty lost for words afterwards. Not because he couldn't find the words, he just couldn't speak.
1: My voice is gone. We had to fight. Yeah, I've just been singing now, I can't really talk.
0: Just been singing now, I can't really talk. I love it. But over in Australia, some other big news at the moment. Elbow. Australian Prime Minister has had to apologise.
2: He's been in there a while. They normally change your Prime Minister every 6 months. Hey, he's had a good stint.
0: Yeah, he's had a good stint, hey? Yeah. Anyway, so he shows up on a podcast and he's asked a question. And it's a game many people have played during their life. Chances are you've played this game. And he's asked during the podcast this question.
3: Shag, marry, date. Kylie Minogue, Nicole Kidman or Rhonda Birchmore?
4: I've just got married. I'm only 6 months in. Kylie, clearly.
3: You'd marry Kylie and Shagger and date her?
4: All of the above.
5: Female MPs have condemned the PM's comments, calling them degrading and, quote, beneath the office of the Prime Minister.
0: Here's the thing. I think they might have a point. That is pretty... That's not something a Prime Minister should get involved in, I don't think.
2: Who were the other two?
0: Nicole Kidman. Yeah. No, it doesn't matter.
2: I think he's nailed it. He's nailed it, though. Kylie's...
0: I'm not debating whether Kylie is worthy. Yeah. I'm saying, should he have said that? And now, as Prime Minister, should he have apologised for that? I don't know. Part of me thinks maybe he should.
2: Well, he's trying to relate, isn't he? He's trying to do what the American politicians did. You know, they got amongst all those underground podcasts.
0: Oh, yeah.
2: And Trump really snuck through with that popularity. The Rogans, and who's that other bushy-haired mullet dude? He was on that one as well. And like, you kind of lower yourself to kind of capture, you know, the popular vote, don't you?
0: So you reckon the red-blooded Aussie males are like, yeah, mate, I'm with Elbow on that. Yeah.
2: Nah, I don't think so. I think maybe within American culture that lives in Australasian culture, I just don't think it sits. And I don't know why politicians do this. You know, I'll never forget. When Luxon came in here, I said, you know, as he was a fresh politician and he was running to be the Prime Minister, I said to him, look, what always happens is at some point they will ask you to dance. Don't dance. And then I saw him dancing. I'm like, just don't dance. I think Australasian, we're very similar in that respect. I think you have to hold the standard at all times.
0: Yeah, I think so.
2: Don't play the petty games. Just be who you are and be solid about it. I don't know why they feel they need to do this stuff. Yeah. Even some of the social media makes me absolutely cringe.
0: Mm. Yeah, I agree. But as a red-blooded male, is he trying to appeal to the red-blooded Aussie male? I don't know.
2: I think it's backfired.
0: I think so too, yeah. 2699 on the text. Should the Prime Minister have to apologise? This is the Australian Prime Minister, by the way. Should he have to apologise for that? I kind of think he does. Actually, already a few texts coming through saying, no, he shouldn't. Do you have to apologise?
2: Is that
0: being real? Yeah. Oh, well.
2: Maybe we're wrong.
0: Maybe we're out of touch. Coming up before 9, though, if you really want to get to Australia where their Prime Minister says that sort of thing, you could be in the draw to go to Mooloolaba for some lazy luxury. Keep listening. That cuticle's not too far away.
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18: In this update, a driver's been rescued after 4 hours trapped in floodwaters near Hanmer Springs, freed around 7 this morning. Bad weather still causing chaos though, with a red rain warning for North Canterbury and Marlborough until tomorrow. Locals say it's one of the worst storms they've seen in ages.
19: The wind is just absolutely roaring. It's howling and whistling. The rain is kept up very strong.

0: times during the night, but it doesn't look as if it's going to diminish for a wee while.
1: Meanwhile, snow is stranding dozens in Tekapo, while black ice is a risk in Waitaki. But there is a silver lining for skiers. Treble Cone is opening this morning with snow coating the mountains. The tech industry is pushing back on worries about data centres. Tech New Zealand boss Graham Muller says he hates hearing that they use a lot of water.
2: That's an American issue with old data centres, not the new ones. The new data centres that were built in Auckland recently use less water than an average dairy farm.
1: And Donald Trump says FIFA made the right decision to overturn US striker Folarin Balogun's red card ban after he spoke with officials.
3: I asked for a review because I didn't think it was a foul. And, you know, again, I'm good at this stuff.
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1: In sport, Sir Scott Dixon's IndyCar move to rival Arrow McLaren for next year has been confirmed. The six-time series champion will join his new team on a two-year deal following a 25th campaign this year with Chip Ganassi. And it's nil-all between Portugal and Spain after a cagey opening half from both in the Football World Cup's round of 16 at Dallas. Spain are yet to concede a goal this tournament. In that sport, I'm Bryn Rudkin.
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6: 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Two main features, the spiralling low over the top of the North Island and that big front pushing into the top of the South Island, causing those rain warnings.
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2: Flights. Avani Malulabar Beach Hotel. Dinner. Drinks. A massage. And a sunset cruise for two. Imagine.
0: Oh, Mandy, how does that sound?
3: Oh, that sounds delicious.
0: Well put. Have you been to Malulabar before?
3: I haven't. I've been to Noosa, but I've not been to Malulabar.
4: I think you're in for a real treat. Who will you take along?

0: I take my darling husband, Ian.
1: And does he deserve a trip like this? Has he been on his best behaviour?
0: He definitely does.
2: Fantastic. How long have you and Ian been together for, Mandy?
0: Oh, too long. Many, many years.
1: you can light the spark up over the weekend, you two. You two lovebirds.
0: Yes, we certainly would.
2: Okay, you're making me blush. Stop it. Mandy, you are in the draw. If we call you on the 20th, which is going to be a Monday morning, make sure your phone is on and you can hear it nice and loud, okay?
0: I certainly will.
2: Because you and Ian are cheeky. Second honeymoon, shall we say, at the Avani Malulabar Beach Hotel, Sully's Rooftop Bar, a blissful, relaxing massage. And then Ian will step out. We'll actually get the masseuse in to do it as well.
1: When did he last give you a massage?
2: Yeah, when did he last do that, man?
0: Oh, dear, I can't tell you that.
2: Just hours ago, wasn't it? Goodness me. All right, Mandy, good luck. Wait there again to get some details. There's another chance between 10 and half past 10 this morning.
1: Genetics. They're quite an amazing thing. I'm quite wowed by genetics this morning. We run a very elaborate experiment with genetics at our house because we're running a twin study. We've got two girls that are 5 years old, identical twins. Mm. And 3 months ago, Sienna lost a tooth. And just last night, in Morrinsville, because the family's away for the school holidays just for a night, they're visiting Sarah's parents' farm, Cozzy lost a tooth.
2: Oh, right, so, cool, nice.
1: 3 months in between them, and this is the thing that blows me away more than anything, they lost the same tooth, Jace.
2: Now,
1: would you expect that?
2: No, I wouldn't.
1: There's no, like, order, is there?
2: No.
1: Of the way teeth fall out.
2: Any tooth could be the one.
1: Yeah.
2: So now, because I remember thinking back how excited you were. You're like, oh, if everyone can tell them apart differently, that's great.
1: It was a blessing for the teachers at school because they're like, oh, now we know which one's Sienna because we can see that she's got a missing tooth. That's been ruined because now they've both got a missing tooth. So yeah, good luck to them. And also it was the rural fairy tooth came last night.
2: Oh, yes.
1: Yeah, drove in on a tractor with a
2: that's cool.
1: Swan dry and some redline gumboots.
2: And what does the rural fairy tooth fairy give?
1: $3.
2: $3?
1: $3.
2: Oof. I suppose dairy prices are up, you know. Field days was good for a lot of the farmers.
1: That's a good pretty point, good, especially after good. That payout.
2: Yeah, exactly.
1: You'd think I might have to call that into question, actually.
2: Yeah, I think the tooth fairy
1: they sold off all those products, we might have to speak to the father-in-law about that $3 tooth fairy payment.
2: or whoever might be in charge. Yeah, it's a good point. Hey, it's 17 to 9. We spoke to Mandy just then. Now, Mandy may just well have got a massage from her cheeky husband, Ian. When's the last time you did something fun, though? Because we need to talk about this. Apparently, there's a reason we're not having fun anymore. And the person who tells us this is one of the leading women in the world. Nothing to do with money, either.
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0: This is Coast. You feel good breakfast with Tony, Jason, Sam. Tony away this morning, but ask yourself this question. And Sam, this is for you as well. When is the last time you had fun? Something really, really fun that you did?
1: God, I can't even remember. And we talk about this a lot. You got to try and schedule it in. As you get older, you kind of, you go to routine, don't you? And you forget to have fun.
0: So maybe it was you caught up with friends or maybe had a night out. But even if you did that, how often are you doing those things?
1: No, but I don't think that pulls into fun. You know, I think it's fun is like doing something joyous and playful more than like drinking and catching up with people. Fun for me is racing a go-kart or doing a backflip on a trampoline. And I think I've forgotten how to have fun.
0: Right. Well, the funny thing is that a lot of people have. And so, do you know Mel Robbins? Mel Robbins is this amazing guru. She wrote the book Let Them, the Let Them Theory.
1: Yeah.
0: So basically, if someone's annoying you, just let them do their thing. Don't even worry about it. You can't control them. Just let them. Anyway, she reckons we don't have fun anymore. And this is why we no longer have fun.
2: The reason we don't have more fun is because we're afraid of what people will think. We're afraid people are going to think, oh God, she's so cringe. She's too much. She's so embarrassing. What a weirdo. Oh my God. Gosh, if you want to have fun, you must learn to let them be miserable as you're having fun. Let them think you're stupid. Let them think the costume's done. Let them think you're an idiot. Who cares? I mean, would you rather be the boring person, obsessed with making sure nobody thinks you're weird, or the fun person that everybody, by the way, wants to be around? Because we are drawn toward people like this because they bring the light. They give everybody permission to lighten up and to have fun with you. If you really stop and think about it, when you see somebody who's unapologetically, confidently themselves,

0: somebody just dancing, thinking they're amazing, and they're actually really awkward. Don't they kind of make you smile?
1: Yeah, that's so true.
2: That spoke to my soul.
1: Yeah, me too. And I think so often the people that are sitting there judging also want to be up dancing or doing that crazy thing. But
2: yeah,
1: we get so conservative as we get older.
2: I mean, you were so right. You said before about jumping on a tramp. Imagine if you go somewhere and you see someone jumping on a trampoline and think, they are living life.
1: Yeah.
2: They risk wearing their pants, but they are living life. Do you know what I mean? I love that. And you go to concerts and you see someone just dancing, even by themselves. Like they're having a ball. They are living their life.
1: But it takes energy. And I don't have a lot of it left.
2: I also worry about what other people think as well, so I'm just as guilty. Coming up, a TV legend, Mark Sainsbury, joins us to tell you about his new idea. It is such a beautiful idea.
1: It really is.
2: You have to hear this after 9.
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19: In this update,
16: A person's been freed from a car after being trapped in floodwaters near Hanmer Springs since 3 a.m. as heavy rain hammers the South Island. Hundreds are without power, roads are shut by snow and fallen trees, and officials are warning of dangerous driving with black ice likely around inland Otago. A truckie says it's the worst mix of flooding, slips and mud he's seen on those roads in nearly 20 years.
19: And I've come up at just under 50 tonne and the wind's just

0: pushing me all over the road. Some of the water is slipping deep. If you haven't got a lot of weight on, just stay at home. You don't need to be out here. Just don't.
1: But a silver lining for skiers with snow coating mountains in the South Island.
2: 30 centimetres has fallen at Cadrona in recent days. Treble Cones had 25 and is opening this morning after a week of delays and no snow. Chief Mountains Officer for both fields, Laura Headley, says the timing couldn't be better as holidaymakers head south for Matariki weekend.
1: Australia's made a deal forcing Microsoft to pay for news content from outlets like the Sydney Morning Herald and the Financial Review. Our media minister, Paul Goldsmith, says it's a space to watch.
3: One of the benefits is that we can learn from their approaches, watch how they go, see what works, and shamelessly borrow what works well.
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1: In sport, a sense of unease amidst the Flo Balogun red card controversy at the World Cup. Donald Trump's confirmed he phoned FIFA boss Gianni Infantino to discuss the matter before the automatic one-match ban was dismissed. He's free to play against Belgium in the round of 16 today. And the Tall Blacks have dealt to Guam 129-75 in their Basketball World Cup qualifier in Auckland. New Zealand's finished second in its qualifying group and advances to the next stage. Make the news your own with the new NZ Herald app. Download today and tap into the news that matters.
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5: 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Two main features, the spiralling low over the top of the North Island and that big front pushing into the top of the South Island, causing those rain warnings.
6: Sadly, it's one of life's moments, and if you've ever gone through the heartbreak of losing someone, keep listening, because we're going to catch up with one of New Zealand's most well-known TV hosts, Mark Sainsbury, and he's going to tell you what sparked his beautiful new idea.
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0: This is College to Feel Good Breakfast with Tony, Jason, Sam. One boss has made a team building blunder. So if you work right now, you know, if those team bonding days make you want to roll your eyes, you need to hear what one boss has suggested. And I know our boss would be laughed out of the building if he tried this. We'll tell you more about it shortly. But a couple of days ago, we all caught up with our old mate Mark Sainsbury from TV1.
1: G'day, my favourite coasters.
0: I tell you what, this is that beautiful voice. What now? There's a new venture, which we're really excited about. What is this new venture?
1: It's called I Always Meant to Ask. And it's about, I mean, all of us would have been through this with either our parents or grandparents and, you know, all the stories and different things, and then they're gone. And this was brought home to me back in 2001. I was going to Crete for the 60th anniversary of the Battle of Crete. My father was captured there and was a prisoner of war for 4 years. Never talked about it. Anyway, I was going over to Crete. I was political adjunct then with Helen Clark. And so I went out and interviewed my dad. And I'd talked for years about I must get on tape and just get all this stuff down. And I went and did a really short interview, 15 minutes. It's probably the most valuable interview I've ever done. Wow. So I went and interviewed my dad, went over to Crete, included him in the story, came back, rang him. He said he got a call from a guy who played rugby with for Grammar Old Boys in 1938. He saw the piece and managed to track him down. And I said, look, they lived out the hut. I said, well, I said, look, I'll come out on the weekend. We'll have a big catch-up. And that was on about the Tuesday. And on the Friday, I was in at Parliament. And I got a phone call from the neighbours saying, look, there's an ambulance next door. It's your dad. We don't know what's happened. And I jumped in. I had an old Mark II Jag then. I was screaming down the motorway. There were just tears pouring. Get to that. And they get another phone call and go, don't I know, don't I know, don't.

0: and I get to the house, and he'd gone.
1: Oh.
0: And so the last time I saw him was sitting in his favourite lazy boy in front of the piano at home, and I did this interview. And we were all in a bit of shock, and I remember the next day I went back into the office, and there was this tape, the field tape, sitting on the shelf, you know, that I'd done. And that was it. That was the last. And I just wish we'd done so much more. There was so much I meant to ask him. So that was the genesis of it. And it's a funny thing, because I was thinking about doing something like this, and Ant Stevens contacted us. And look, you've both worked with and for Ants. He's one of the top producers in the country.
2: He was
0: talking about doing exactly the same thing. So, you know, we thought, right, let's do it.
2: So you've got a great combination, a great formula there. You've got one of the best talents New Zealand's ever had. Mum Mark, you've hosted huge shows, big audience shows for years, and you've got the ex-EP of, you know, One News Sport, Seven Sharp, Breakfast.
1: Yeah.
2: What a combination. Yeah.
0: Well, there's got to be someone to do the work, Tony.
1: So this is a beautiful thing, though. This is giving people the chance to have, I guess, a professional interview and really capture some of those wonderful things that get forgotten when someone passes away.
0: Well, that's what we're going for. I mean, in some ways, it's also aimed at the kids, because they're the ones who've got the question, like, why didn't we do this? Why didn't we talk to Dad? You know, and all of us, and Sammy, we're all in the business, and yet we let it slip by. And we've done one, we've knocked one off already, and that was really interesting, because at one stage during the interview, she said, oh, look, I said, yeah, there's anything, you know, that, you know, about your kids or you've wanted to know or surprised by and stuff. Oh, well, no, I can't really say this. And then she went, oh, of course, this is only for me and the family. I can say what I like. And
3: I love she this. Went. What a great idea. I mean, this is a true keepsake. This is an heirloom that gets it passed is. Down the generations.
2: And when you think about it, why would we not use modern technology where we can film things
3: exactly.
2: to actually preserve them?
3: And have them there in their own face, their own voice. Yeah. Mark Sainsbury, what a wonderful thing. So if you Google, I meant to ask Mark Sainsbury, you'll find everything just there.
0: So I always meant to ask .nz.
3: You might notice the roads are a little bit quieter at the moment. A lot of people taking time off for the school holidays. But if you are at work or you're on holiday from your work, think about this. Team bonding exercise. One boss has suggested something. It's going to make you roll your eyes in just a sec. First, though, it's Carly Simon on Coast.

0: This is Coast, your feel-good breakfast with Tony, Jason, Sam. Tony away this morning, but a chance to rate our music. Remember, tell us your honest feedback. If you want to hear more Fleetwood Mac, or less, be honest, and you can score some cash for doing this, just text music to 2699. So, you know when they do those things, and we haven't done one for a little while, team bonding exercises.
1: Oh, yeah.

0: so many different takes on it, isn't there? The ones that come to mind are the ones that you have to run around town getting clues and taking
1: the scavenger hunt. That's
0: save me from myself.
1: And the thing is, you can't choose your team if they put you in the different teams.
0: That's right.
1: Yeah. Well, one boss.
0: And you get HR on your team, you have to behave the whole time.
1: We're not stopping at that bar. Oh. So one boss has suggested his team sign up for a thing together, and there's a team bonding activity. So, and by the way, a poll of British workers found that 60% of workers find that team building exercises and forced workplace socialisations are embarrassing and cringeworthy.
0: Oh, they are. The good old days, you just had a few drinks together, didn't you?
1: That's it.
0: Got a little bit out of hand. And
1: but it was never forced. It's like, you can do it if you want to. That's great.
0: That's it.
1: Another study found that team building exercises were far and away the most hated form of forced fun in the workplace, beating out workplace cocktail parties by 11%. See, now, if you had to have a cocktail party, that's one thing. But if you got invited to one that's putting one on, that's another thing too.
0: Yeah, for sure.
1: I'd do that. That's fine. One British firm, though, a meeting was called to discuss how to have better meetings. I'm not making that up.
0: God.
1: Have a meeting about how to do better meetings. And it got so bad that at that meeting, one of the managers has suggested, look, we need to do something for team building. And, you know, sometimes you're in a dysfunctional team, you know what I mean? And sometimes it just takes one person, be like cancer in the team thing. That's awful, eh?
0: Yeah.
1: Thankfully, we don't have that here at Coast, but I've definitely seen that, you know, in some other places. But one of the bosses suggested everyone signs up as a team for the London Marathon.
0: Oh, God. I'd be so against that. I'd be like, running is a waste of time. Go and lift weights. You do far more better. I just become a preaching bore about exercise.
1: No, that doesn't sound like
0: you're just going to wear your joints out and make your life hard.
1: So that's it. So they got laughed out of the building. Like, but it's a good team bonding. Everyone, we're running together. We're training together. No. So
0: don't you think that team building is really simple? You put a ping pong table in the lobby.
1: Yep.
0: And then on a Friday, you provide a few drinks and a bit of pizza.
1: It's easy as that. I used to work for a radio station. We used to do that.
0: That's
1: every
0: the recipe.
1: Friday night. Even if you were doing the breakfast show, you'd come back in for that.
0: Oh, there you go.
1: Yeah.
0: You want to come back in
1: for that. You want to come back in. Marathon.
0: News.
1: News. The police on Coast.

0: This is Coast, your feel-good breakfast with Tony, Jason, Sam. Tony's away at the moment. To be honest, I tell you what, it's a bizarre feeling because not only is our work wife away, but our actual wives are away as well. So right now, we've got the bad boys, bachelor boys.
1: Oh, mate, I cut loose yesterday about the family there, Jason. What about you?
0: I tell you what, it was an interesting situation. So, wife and kids are away for the school holidays and house to yourself. Even the dog wasn't there.
1: Opportunities were endless, weren't they?
0: Oh, they were.
1: People were calling like, oh, you're free, mate.
0: You know what? I am.
1: What would you like to do? Should we hit the town?
0: How was it at your place last night? No one there? Just you?
1: Pretty lonely, to be honest.
0: I hated it. It was awful.
1: Yeah. I got quite a bit of stuff done. It's not nice being left alone with your own thoughts, is it? And that kind of, like, you know, I moan when I'm trying to, you know, go to the bathroom and there's three kids in there. But you know what? Yesterday, I took a lonely poo.
0: It was so quiet.
1: It was so weird.
0: But no, it's a bizarre feeling. Every now and again, I thought I'd hear the dog's collar. Oh, he's here. Oh, he's not here.
1: Did you do anything for yourself? Because I did. I got a haircut.
0: Did you?
1: Yeah.
0: You look good too, by the way. That's a good
1: Thanks,
0: haircut.
1: Thanks, man. I really treated myself there.
0: Yeah, yeah. See, I also have a little bit of OCD. Like, I can't leave a towel on the floor. I've got to pick it up. So I thought, I'll do it. I had to jump in the shower and threw the towel on the floor. I had to get out of the shower and pick it up. Oh, I can't handle
1: you
0: that.
1: Bad. Oh, you bad boy.
0: Yeah, I picked it up.
1: Yeah, no, you should. Kids are coming back today, and so is the wife. And the house is a disgrace.
0: Is
1: it? Nah, it's not too bad. But you know what? Productive is what I was as a bad boy yesterday.
0: Oh, really?
1: Yeah, did all my work. Yeah, pretty much.
0: Did you?
1: Yeah, got heaps of editing done.
0: Did you?
1: Oh, I was productive. Yeah.
0: All right, what did you have for dinner then? Bachelor boy?
1: I heat up some my foo bag.
0: Oh, did you?
1: Yeah, just so. Didn't even have to cook my own dinner.
0: Wow.
1: Yeah, what did you have?
0: Well, you know, I thought to myself, the world's my oyster, Sam. I thought, you know, I'll have stuff that I don't normally have. Yeah. The family's not here. No one's going to tell me off. So I thought there's endless things. There's pizza. There's beers. There's all sorts of things. I had fish and chips.
1: Yeah. That's a disgrace. To be honest, that's a disgrace.
0: Not only did I have fish and chips, I got a hot dog.

0: you didn't tell me that yesterday.
1: I got a hot dog, a sausage on a stick with batter, and it was mediocre at best.
0: Oh, yeah, but you enjoyed it while you ate
1: it. Oh, at the time, I was like, oh, lather that thing in tomato sauce, and away I went. And I went to bed last night with a sore tummy.
0: That is disgraceful behaviour. I see fish and chips as such a shared meal.
1: Yeah.
0: You know, and the just a disgrace. Sitting there in your own filth and calories.
1: No, that's right.
0: God, so, we're boring, aren't we?
1: Why are we boring? But I'll tell you what, if anyone asks, we had a blast.
0: Yeah,
1: okay?
0: Yeah, we were
1: huge,
0: loose.
1: Massive. This is the coast.
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0: This is College to Feel Good Breakfast with Tony, Jason, Sam. Tony away at the moment, but Mandy this morning got herself in the draw to go and relax at the Avani Malulabar Beach Hotel with her husband Ian. They've been together too long, according to Mandy, but they're going with us for a cheeky, naughty weekend away if they win. You get a chance between 10 and half past 10, so keep listening, not too far from now. Also, tomorrow morning, $400 on the line for the Chasers, so if you are dealing with school holidays or you'd like a long weekend away this Matariki weekend, you can win that money just after half past 7 tomorrow.
1: Gotta go to fight, eh? I just need to continue this run.
0: You are in good form.
1: You are hot on my heels. I think one more loss and I lose the title as the king of 2026.
0: You don't have that title yet till the end of the year. Also, tomorrow morning, we know Tony's done it, but have you?

0: apparently 1 in 5 women say they've kept a ding or a little wee oops dent secret from their partner.
1: And I've got something on a superpower that I seem to have developed as I've got older. And it's something I would always chastise my grandfather for.
0: Oh.
1: And it's the superpower I have developed.
0: And as we inch closer to the long weekend, we're going to play a game of Workplace Would You Rather. That's tomorrow morning after 8. In just a few minutes, though, listen to this. Imagine getting away from this horrible weather and having some cocktails poured for you at the beach.
1: On us.
0: On us. It could happen. Get in the draw for some luxury on the coast, not too far from now. Keep listening. This is Coast.
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2: In this update, a driver's been rescued after being stuck in their car for 4 hours.

0: Hours in floodwaters near Hanmer Springs early this morning. Heavy rain is still hammering North Canterbury and Marlborough. Hutanui Mayor Marie Black is thanking rescue crews.
1: My plea to people at the moment is be cautious. If you need to be out driving, there will be surface flooding.
0: There's still a state of emergency in Waitaki. Labour's Chris Hipkins is supporting the government's criticism after China test-fired a long-range missile in the South Pacific. It happened just hours after giving New Zealand a heads-up.
2: We want the Pacific to be an ocean of peace, and our Pacific neighbours also want the Pacific to be an ocean of peace, and we don't welcome this kind of ballistic missile testing in our backyard.
0: The media minister says Kiwi companies should be out there striking deals like Australia's, after Microsoft agreed to pay media company Nine to use its journalism. Paul Goldsmith says New Zealand media companies should be hustling too.
3: Well, if that doesn't work, then maybe the government can get involved. But the first point of call is for, you know, the businesses to talk to each other and try and work out a deal.
0: And Donald Trump's admitted he doesn't know much about football, but still pushed for a red card ruling to be overturned. FIFA's now dismissed the ban on US striker Folarin Balogun ahead of the Belgium clash this afternoon, after Trump called the decision horrible.
4: I didn't know what the hell a red card was. When I found out, I said, you got to be kidding.
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0: In sport, Spain have broken the deadlock at the 11th hour in their Football World Cup round of 16 tie against Portugal in Dallas on TVNZ.
6: Ferran Torres, we might not need extra time. It's brilliantly finished by the versatile Mikel Merino.
0: Yeah, the Spanish substitute scored the winner in the first minute of stoppage time to seal the 1-0 win. And Sir Scott Dixon's IndyCar move to rival Arrow McLaren for next year has been confirmed. The six-time series champion will join his new team on a two-year deal, following a 25th campaign this year with Chip Ganassi. Make the news your own with the new NZ Herald app. Download today and tap into the news that matters.
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Kia ora. Lorna Riley with you on your Feel Good Workday as the FIFA World Cup continues. And hats off to Ronaldo, who has wound up his World Cup career today after Portugal was beaten 1-0 by Spain. A lot to be proud of, that man. Now all eyes are turning to the game between USA and Belgium. That is kicking off at midday our time. Don't know whether you've heard the news, but President Donald Trump has confirmed he intervened to have the ban on one of their players overturned. I'm not sure it's quite the flex he thinks it is. Interfering with sport? Especially rich, considering he has admitted he doesn't know the rules of football and he didn't even know what a red card was. So I have gone from previously having no interest in the game to being fully invested and wanting Belgium to win. I don't know about you. Bob Seger and the Silver Bullet Band, just a tick on case.

Imagine. Flights, Avani Malulabar Beach Hotel, dinner, drinks, a massage, and a sunset cruise for two. 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

It's your Feel Good 80s. It's Coast with Lorna Riley on your Feel Good Workday. And thanks if you're listening to Coast in your workplace today. Hi to Glenda and the team at Budget Tyres in Hamilton, and also Anita listening at Wright and Turner Travel Associates in Lower Hutt. You are both in the draw Thursday afternoon for my workplace shout, thanks to our friends at Griffin's, another delicious box of Bickies with everybody's favourites in there, including mine, Toffee Pops. There's Mellow Puffs and Chocolate Thins and Shrewsbury's and Ginger Nuts. Oh, delicious. If you would like your workplace to be in the draw, text Biscuits and where you work to 2699. I've got a crazy song for you next on Coast.

0: Coast Feel Good 80s with Lorna on your Feel Good Work Day. Sam rolled again in the chases this morning. Caught Cat with a 3 out of 5. That means tomorrow morning, 20 to 8 on the Coast Feel Good Breakfast, you could win $400 of Feel Good Coast cash. One of the questions this morning related to Muhammad Ali, and news just out that there is going to be the first unauthorised scripted series about the life of Cassius Clay, who became Muhammad Ali, the greatest. It goes beyond the amazing victories and feats that made him a legend, both in and out of the ring, with unprecedented access, exec produced by his widow, Lonnie. I think it looks brilliant.
1: I'm the fastest. I'm the strongest. I can't be beat. I'm going to be the youngest heavyweight champion ever. I'm the fastest. I'm the strongest. I can't be beat. I'm going to be the youngest heavyweight champion ever. I'm the best.
2: Gee, you all right now?
0: The only bad news about the greatest is we have to wait until November to see it. 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
3: Coast's luxury coast escape, thanks to Avani Malulabar Beach Hotel.
0: Have you made a few phone calls, Julie?
4: Yes, I have.
0: Well, you've done it this time. You call a 10.
4: Oh, my gosh, that's awesome. I need this. Oh, I just need some warmth and some sunshine and some relaxation.
0: Oh.
4: My daughter's about to have her first baby. We're going to be grandparents in about 5 weeks or earlier.
0: Oh, well, you'll probably need a rest after all that excitement.
4: I think so.
0: And what is so cool about the Avani Malulabar Beach Hotel is you've got all those things to do in Malulabar, and you've got the beach right there as well, but the hotel itself is so gorgeous, there's no need to actually leave.
4: Hey, I probably wouldn't.
0: Maybe just to go on the sunset cruise that we're going to throw in for you as well.
4: Oh, that would be awesome.
0: Well, I have my fingers crossed for you, Julie, and all the very best of luck to your daughter as well.
4: Thank you very much. We're so looking forward to it.
0: Oh, yeah, being a grandparent is the best, I can assure you. If you would like to be in to win this wonderful Coast Luxury Escape flights, Avani Malulabar Beach Hotel accommodation with breakfast, dinner, drinks, a massage and that sunset cruise, then listen for your next cue to call. It is coming up after midday, only on Coast.
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1: Hello, you. It's Tony, Jason, Sam from your Feel Good Breakfast. Tomorrow morning after 8, we need to talk about what 1 in 5 women have in common when it comes to the car.
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1: Apparently, 1 in 5 women don't fess up when there's a little ding or a little oops moment in the car. Is that true? We'll put it to the test after 8 tomorrow morning on Coast.
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0: 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Lorna playing your feel-good 80s, and I have more of them coming after 11. Bon Jovi, Alison Moyet, and a bit of a celebration from Cool and the Gang. 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
9: In this update, the Supreme Court has overturned the convictions of two men jailed for a murder nearly 40 years ago. Henry Wilson and Mark Hoggett were found guilty in 2021 of shooting Chris Bush at the Red Fox Tavern in 1987.
10: The Supreme Court finds the Crown failed to establish the necessary standard of proof to find either accused guilty during the trial. The court has set aside the men's convictions, entered judgments of acquittal, and there won't be a retrial.
9: Heavy rains hammering Marlborough and North Canterbury, with a person rescued after being trapped in a car for hours in floodwaters near Hanmer Springs. State Highway 1 between Cheviot and Kaikoura is shut due to rising river levels, and locals are being warned by emergency officials it's still an unfolding situation.
11: One of the fundamental things for us, ensuring A, people can move if they need to, but otherwise actually what we're asking is for people to stay off the roads.
9: Elsewhere, heavy snow's been leaving people stranded at Lake Tekapo, and there's black ice around Waitaki. The government is pushing back on claims it's eyeing restrictions on VPNs as part of a social media ban, saying that's simply not true. The Free Speech Union says VPNs have plenty of legit uses, and bans are usually only seen in places like China and Russia. And Microsoft is cutting about 4,800 jobs, or roughly 2% of its workforce, with most in its struggling Xbox gaming division, while still pouring money into AI.
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9: In sport, the two football teams at the centre of the World Cup's administration and diplomatic row will meet in an hour in Seattle. The US and Belgium face off in the round of 16, following the uproar around FIFA wiping the one-match ban for US striker Flo Balogun. FIFA President Gianni Infantino is defiant its disciplinary committee acted with independence, despite him fielding phone calls from Donald Trump. And Sir Scott Dixon has completed a homecoming of sorts, signing a multi-year deal

0: to join IndyCar team Arrow McLaren next season. Dixon says it's an exciting next step, and as a Kiwi, being part of Bruce McLaren's legacy will be special. 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

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Lorna on your Feel Good Workday, thanks to Viking Cruises. 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Stevie Wonder along in just a moment. Tears Split ends now with a homegrown hit on Coast.

0: Tears of Lorna on your feel-good work day. It opens next Thursday. The latest movie from Christopher Nolan, The Odyssey.
1: Remember, a wife, a son, home. Ithaca's a kingdom waiting for a king.
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0: Oh, what a cast too. Matt Damon, Anne Hathaway, and in quite a villainous role, Robert Pattinson. Now, it is an epic in every sense based on Homer's epic poem. And because it's Christopher Nolan, it's not a short movie either, nearly 3 hours long. But I've got a couple of double passes to give away right now. If you'd like them, text Odyssey and your name to 2699. The boss is next on Coast.
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1: No, I don't.
0: No, look, I studied it when I did classical studies at university, and I can't remember it either, to be honest. I just know it's really long. But this looks really, really exciting. A top-notch cast, incredible special effects. You and a mate heading along to see it, Glenn?
1: Oh, awesome. Thank you very much.
0: Vanessa Adams, congrats to you too. You've won a double pass, and I will have more double passes to Christopher Nolan's new movie, The Odyssey, to be won tomorrow on Coast Days. Meantime, after midday, more of your feel-good 80s. I'll kick the afternoon off with a couple of fills. Bobby Brown takes a little step, and I've got a banger from the movie Rocky 3, plus in less than half an hour, that cue to call. You and a friend could be jetting off to the Sunshine Coast.
2: 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So Robbie Williams on his Britpop World Tour this November, with a massive show at Eden Park in Auckland on November 24.
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18: In this update, Kaikoura's declared a state of emergency as heavy rain causes flooding, with locals urged to head to higher ground. State Highway 1 is shut between Cheviot and Kaikoura, and a person had to be rescued from a car trapped in floodwaters near Hanmer Springs. Marlborough Emergency Services Manager Matt Kerr.
19: I would just ask people to keep safety front of mind. It's a red warning because it does bring risk to life safety, so we just need people to keep making good decisions.
18: Two men jailed over the 1987 killing of Red Fox Tavern publican Chris Bush have had their murder convictions overturned. James Wilson and Mark Hoggett were found guilty in 2021, decades after the armed robbery, but that's now been reversed by the Supreme Court.
20: The court has found the Crown failed to establish the evidence placed Wilson and Hoggett at the crime, or that a third, now dead suspect, wasn't involved.
18: The government has deep concerns after China fired a long-range nuclear-capable missile over the South Pacific. Nicola Willis says they'll talk with Australia and Pacific neighbours on how to prevent future tests. And Donald Trump's admitted he doesn't know much about football, but pushed for a red card ruling to be overturned. FIFA's dismissed the ban on US striker Follerin Balogun ahead of the Belgium clash after Trump phoned at FIFA boss Gianni Infantino.
2: I didn't know what the hell a red card was. When I found out, I said, you got to be kidding.
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18: In sport, striker Flo Balogun has been named to start for the United States in their Football World Cup Round of 16 match against Belgium in Seattle. The two teams are kicking off for a quarterfinal spot against Spain, who eliminated Portugal 1-0. And all club rugby in Wellington is to be cancelled this weekend due to repeated cases of referee abuse. Wellington Rugby Union says all clubs were unanimous in supporting zero tolerance and backed the blanket cancellation. Make the news your own with the new NZ Herald app. Download today and tap into the news that matters.
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